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2: 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With your local news, I'm Emily Rogers. A driver is facing charges after Calgary police say they were caught traveling nearly 195 kilometers an hour on Stony Trail. A 19-year-old was stopped Friday morning near McLeod Trail South after officers clocked the vehicle at 154 kilometers an hour before it accelerated to 192 in an attempt to flee. The driver was arrested and charged with dangerous driving and flight from a peace officer. Alberta Parks has issued an elk warning for parts of the Bow Valley as calving season is underway. The warning covers Spurline Trail, Larch Island, and surrounding areas in Bow Valley Wildland Provincial Park. Officials say female elk can become aggressive while protecting newborn calves. Visitors are reminded to stay alert, keep pets on a leash, and give wildlife plenty of space. The Okotoks Film Festival kicks off June 4th. To celebrate 10 years, the festival is running 10 days. Festival director Katie Furnell says she can't believe how impressive the festival has become. More than 100 films will be screened, celebrating both local and international talent. And an Okotoks restaurant is once again getting national attention. Heartland Cafe and Restaurant has been named one of Canada's top 10 restaurants for outdoor dining in 2026 by Open Table. Owner Laszlo Ratty says the reward reflects something more than just food quality.
3: This award is very special because it comes directly from guest experiences and reviews. And for us, this restaurant has never been only about plates or recipes. It's about how people feel when they walk through the doors.
2: He expressed gratitude to the Okotoks community, claiming it is one of the best communities in the world. To read more on these stories, visit highriveronline.com or download the app. And in other news, the Bank of Canada says the financial system has stayed resilient despite uncertainty, but warns risks tied to trade, global conflict, and AI are on the rise. Canada has dropped to 19th place on a new best countries ranking list, 1 point behind the U.S.

0: And a man who admitted to plotting an attack at a Taylor Swift concert in Vienna 2 years ago has apologized. The 21-year-old could face up to 20 years in prison for terrorist offenses and membership in a terrorist organization.
1: High River Online Sports.
0: The Carolina Hurricanes shut out the Montreal Canadiens 4-0 last night. The Habs are now down 3-1 and are in a do-or-die situation in the Eastern Conference Finals. Game 5 goes tomorrow night in Carolina at 6. In the MLB, the Toronto Blue Jays begin a 4-game series against Baltimore today. The first pitch flies just after 4:30. And in local baseball, the Okotoks Dogs home opener is Friday night at 7. Head coach Lou Pote says they've added several new players, including a deep pitching staff.
2: These guys are really excited to be here. They've heard a lot of stuff about playing here, but on opening night, they're going to get a glimpse of what it's like here every single night all summer.
0: The team plays at home again Saturday night and Sunday afternoon.
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0: Partly cloudy skies in the foothills with a chance of rain and a possible thunderstorm, dropping down to 15 overnight. Friday's mainly cloudy, bringing a chance of showers with the risk of a thunderstorm and a high of 29. And Saturday is cloudy with highs of 20.
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5: Partly cloudy skies with the chance of showers, the risk of a thunderstorm, and a low of 15. Friday's mainly cloudy with the chance of rain and a possible thunderstorm with highs of 29. And Saturday is cloudy with highs of 20. For the full 7-day forecast, visit highriveronline.com. 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
4: Partly cloudy skies in the foothills with a chance of rain and a possible thunderstorm, dropping down to 15 overnight. Friday's mainly cloudy, bringing a chance of showers with the risk of a thunderstorm and a high of 29. And Saturday is cloudy with highs of 20. For the full 7-day forecast, visit highriveronline.com. 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
4: I'm Kevin Wallace, the host of the 99.7 Sun Country Tire Craft Morning Show. And coming up tomorrow, another gem from Gordon Lightfoot's coming up on Records from Home at 7:20. We have another Landmark Cinemas movie pass to give out at 7:40 when we play Movie Night Out with Landmark Cinemas. Cheryl Kendall also joins us from the High River District Seniors Friendship Center with an update on activities planned for Seniors Week coming up next week. And it's already week 16 in our book club coming up at 8:40. All the fun starts right after the 6 a.m. morning news tomorrow.
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1: If you're looking for something to do this weekend, visit the events page on our website. With your local news, I'm Emily Rogers. An elk warning is in effect for parts of the Bow Valley as Alberta Parks warns visitors to use caution during calving season. The warning covers Spurline Trail, Larch Island, and nearby areas in Bow Valley Wildland Provincial Park. Officials say female elk can become aggressive while protecting newborn calves. Alberta Parks reminds visitors that wildlife can be encountered anywhere at any time, and that it's important to stay aware of their surroundings, keep pets on a leash, and give wildlife plenty of space. A 19-year-old driver is facing multiple charges after hitting speeds of nearly 195 kilometers an hour on Stony Trail. Officers spotted a vehicle traveling 154 kilometers an hour near McLeod Trail South Friday morning before the driver accelerated to 192 while trying to flee. As a result, the driver was arrested and charged with dangerous driving and flight from a peace officer. The Okotoks Film Festival is celebrating 10 years with an expanded festival and over 100 films. Running June 4th to the 13th, the milestone event will showcase world-class films at Okotoks Cinemas. Festival director Katie Fernell celebrates the achievement, saying the festival will continue pushing the boundary of expectation and bring amazing cinema to Okotoks from around the world. And patio season is off to a strong start for one Okotoks restaurant. Heartland Cafe has landed on Open Table's list of Canada's top 100 restaurants for outdoor dining this year. Owner Laszlo Ratty reflected on what he thinks sets his restaurant apart.
2: Freshly made food and quality ingredients, so probably that's why people like us. Or basically that's what reading out of the reviews, the food, the service, the ambience. I think it's basically all together.
1: The restaurant now adds top outdoor patio to its list of awards received by Open Table. To read more on these stories, visit highriveronline.com or download the app. And in other news, Prime Minister Mark Carney is in New York, where he's expected to pitch Canada as an investment hub. More than 24,000 travel and immigration documents might be suspended under federal measures aimed at preventing Ebola from entering Canada. And in its annual financial stability report, the Bank of Canada says the financial system has proven resilient after a shaky year, but warns risks including trade, conflict in Iran, and cyber threats linked to AI are continuing to grow.
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1: Partly cloudy skies in the foothills with a chance of rain and a possible thunderstorm, dropping down to 15 overnight. Friday's mainly cloudy, bringing a chance of showers with the risk of a thunderstorm and a high of 29. And Saturday is cloudy with highs of 20.
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3: High River Online weather.
4: Partly cloudy skies with the chance of showers, the risk of a thunderstorm, and a low of 15. Friday's mainly cloudy with the chance of rain and a possible thunderstorm with highs of 29. And Saturday is cloudy with highs of 20. For the full 7-day forecast, visit highriveronline.com. 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
2: High River Online weather.
3: Partly cloudy skies in the foothills with a chance of rain and a possible thunderstorm, dropping down to 15 overnight. Friday's mainly cloudy, bringing a chance of showers with the risk of a thunderstorm and a high of 29. And Saturday is cloudy with highs of 20. For the full 7-day forecast, visit highriveronline.com. 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
9: I'm Kevin Wallace, the host of the 99.7 Sun Country Tire Craft Morning Show. And coming up tomorrow, another gem from Gordon Lightfoot's coming up on Records from Home at 7:20. We have another Landmark Cinemas movie pass to give out at 7:40 when we play Movie Night Out with Landmark Cinemas. Cheryl Kendall also joins us from the High River District Seniors Friendship Center with an update on activities planned for Seniors Week coming up next week. And it's already week 16 in our book club coming up at 8:40. All the fun starts right after the 6 a.m. morning news tomorrow.
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1: 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With your local news, I'm Emily Rogers. A driver is facing charges after Calgary police say they were caught traveling nearly 195 kilometers an hour on Stoney Trail. A 19-year-old was stopped Friday morning near McLeod Trail South after officers clocked the vehicle at 154 kilometers an hour before it accelerated to 192 in an attempt to flee. The driver was arrested and charged with dangerous driving and flight from a peace officer. Alberta Parks has issued an elk warning for parts of the Bow Valley as calving season is underway. The warning covers Spurline Trail, Larch Island, and surrounding areas in Bow Valley Wildland Provincial Park. Officials say female elk can become aggressive while protecting newborn calves. Visitors are reminded to stay alert, keep pets on a leash, and give wildlife plenty of space. The Okotoks Film Festival kicks off June 4th. To celebrate 10 years, the festival is running 10 days. Festival director Katie Furnell says she can't believe how impressive the festival has become. More than 100 films will be screened, celebrating both local and international talent. And an Okotoks restaurant is once again getting national attention. Heartland Cafe and Restaurant has been named one of Canada's top 10 restaurants for outdoor dining in 2026 by Open Table. Owner Laszlo Ratty says the reward reflects something more than just food quality.
2: This award is very special because it comes directly from guest experiences and reviews. And for us, this restaurant has never been only about plates or recipes. It's about how people feel when they walk through the doors.
1: He expressed gratitude to the Okotoks community, claiming it is one of the best communities in the world. To read more on these stories, visit highriveronline.com or download the app. And in other news, the Bank of Canada says the financial system has stayed resilient

0: despite uncertainty, but warns risks tied to trade, global conflict, and AI are on the rise. Canada has dropped to 19th place on a new best countries ranking list, 1 point behind the US. And a man who admitted to plotting an attack at a Taylor Swift concert in Vienna 2 years ago has apologized. The 21-year-old could face up to 20 years in prison for terrorist offenses and membership in a terrorist organization.
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0: Partly cloudy skies in the foothills with a chance of rain and a possible thunderstorm, dropping down to 15 overnight. Friday's mainly cloudy, bringing a chance of showers with the risk of a thunderstorm and a high of 29. And Saturday is cloudy with highs of 20.
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7: Partly cloudy skies with the chance of showers, the risk of a thunderstorm, and a low of 15. Friday's mainly cloudy with the chance of rain and a possible thunderstorm with highs of 29. And Saturday is cloudy with highs of 20. For the full 7-day forecast, visit highriveronline.com. 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
3: Partly cloudy skies in the foothills with a chance of rain and a possible thunderstorm, dropping down to 15 overnight. Friday's mainly cloudy, bringing a chance of showers with the risk of a thunderstorm and a high of 29. And Saturday is cloudy with highs of 20. For the full 7-day forecast, visit highriveronline.com. 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
8: I'm Kevin Wallace, the host of the 99.7 Sun Country Tire Craft Morning Show. And coming up tomorrow, another gem from Gordon Lightfoot's coming up on Records from Home at 7:20. We have another Landmark Cinemas movie pass to give out at 7:40 when we play Movie Night Out with Landmark Cinemas. Cheryl Kendall also joins us from the High River District Seniors Friendship Center with an update on activities planned for Seniors Week coming up next week. And it's already week 16 in our book club coming up at 8:40. All the fun starts right after the 6 a.m. morning news tomorrow.
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1: If you're looking for something to do this weekend, visit the events page on our website. With your local news, I'm Emily Rogers. An elk warning is in effect for parts of the Bow Valley as Alberta Parks warns visitors to use caution during calving season. The warning covers Spurline Trail, Larch Island, and nearby areas in Bow Valley Wildland Provincial Park. Officials say female elk can become aggressive while protecting newborn calves. Alberta Parks reminds visitors that wildlife can be encountered anywhere at any time, and that it's important to stay aware of their surroundings, keep pets on a leash, and give wildlife plenty of space. A 19-year-old driver is facing multiple charges after hitting speeds of nearly 195 kilometers an hour on Stony Trail. Officers spotted a vehicle traveling 154 kilometers an hour near McLeod Trail South Friday morning before the driver accelerated to 192 while trying to flee. As a result, the driver was arrested and charged with dangerous driving and flight from a peace officer. The Okotoks Film Festival is celebrating 10 years with an expanded festival and over 100 films. Running June 4th to the 13th, the milestone event will showcase world-class films at Okotoks Cinemas. Festival director Katie Fernell celebrates the achievement, saying the festival will continue pushing the boundary of expectation and bring amazing cinema to Okotoks from around the world. And patio season is off to a strong start for one Okotoks restaurant. Heartland Cafe has landed on Open Table's list of Canada's top 100 restaurants for outdoor dining this year. Owner Laszlo Ratty reflected on what he thinks sets his restaurant apart.
2: Freshly made food and quality ingredients, so probably that's why people like us. Or basically that's what reading out of the reviews, the food, the service, the ambience. I think it's basically all together.
1: The restaurant now adds top outdoor patio to its list of awards received by Open Table. To read more on these stories, visit highriveronline.com or download the app. And in other news, Prime Minister Mark Carney is in New York, where he's expected to pitch Canada as an investment hub. More than 24,000 travel and immigration documents might be suspended under federal measures aimed at preventing Ebola from entering Canada. And in its annual financial stability report, the Bank of Canada says the financial system has proven resilient after a shaky year, but warns risks including trade, conflict in Iran, and cyber threats linked to AI are continuing to grow.
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1: Partly cloudy skies in the foothills with a chance of rain and a possible thunderstorm, dropping down to 15 overnight. Friday's mainly cloudy, bringing a chance of showers with the risk of a thunderstorm and a high of 20.

0: 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And Saturday is cloudy with highs of 20.
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6: Partly cloudy skies in the foothills with a chance of rain and a possible thunderstorm, dropping down to 15 overnight. Friday's mainly cloudy, bringing a chance of showers with the risk of a thunderstorm and a high of 29. And Saturday is cloudy with highs of 20. For the full 7-day forecast, visit highriveronline.com. 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
7: I'm Kevin Wallace, the host of the 99.7 Sun Country Tirecraft Morning Show. And coming up tomorrow, another gem from Gordon Lightfoot's coming up on Records from Home at 7:20. We have another Landmark Cinemas movie pass to give out at 7:40 when we play Movie Night Out with Landmark Cinemas. Cheryl Kendall also joins us from the High River District Seniors Friendship Center with an update on activities planned for Seniors Week coming up next week. And it's already week 16 in our book club coming up at 8:40. All the fun starts right after the 6 a.m. morning news tomorrow.
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2: Partly cloudy skies with the chance of showers, the risk of a thunderstorm, and a low of 15. Friday's mainly cloudy with the chance of rain and a possible thunderstorm with highs of 29. And Saturday is cloudy with highs of 20. For the full 7-day forecast, visit highriveronline.com. 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
8: Partly cloudy skies in the foothills with a chance of rain and a possible thunderstorm, dropping down to 15 overnight. Friday's mainly cloudy, bringing a chance of showers with the risk of a thunderstorm and a high of 29. And Saturday is cloudy with highs of 20. For the full 7-day forecast, visit highriveronline.com. 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
5: I'm Kevin Wallace, the host of the 99.7 Sun Country Tire Craft Morning Show. And coming up tomorrow, another gem from Gordon Lightfoot's coming up on Records from Home at 7:20. We have another Landmark Cinemas movie pass to give out at 7:40 when we play Movie Night Out with Landmark Cinemas. Cheryl Kendall also joins us from the High River District Seniors Friendship Center with an update on activities planned for Seniors Week coming up next week. And it's already week 16 in our book club coming up at 8:40. All the fun starts right after the 6 a.m. morning news tomorrow.
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3: Partly cloudy skies with the chance of showers, the risk of a thunderstorm, and a low of 15. Friday's mainly cloudy with the chance of rain and a possible thunderstorm with highs of 29. And Saturday is cloudy with highs of 20. For the full 7-day forecast, visit highriveronline.com. 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

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The Fun in the Foothills Cruiser is on the road, rambling here, there, and everywhere. 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
9: Partly cloudy skies in the foothills with a chance of rain and a possible thunderstorm, dropping down to 15 overnight. Friday's mainly cloudy, bringing a chance of showers with the risk of a thunderstorm and a high of 29. And Saturday is cloudy with highs of 20. For the full 7-day forecast, visit highriveronline.com. 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
4: 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We have another Landmark Cinemas movie pass to give out at 7:40 when we play Movie Night Out with Landmark Cinemas. Cheryl Kendall also joins us from the High River District Seniors Friendship Center with an update on activities planned for Seniors Week coming up next week. And it's already week 16 in our book club coming up at 8:40. All the fun starts right after the 6 a.m. morning news tomorrow.
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Emerson Lake, Emerson Lake. And Palmer. And Palmer. 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
3: Partly cloudy skies with the chance of showers, the risk of a thunderstorm, and a low of 15. Friday's mainly cloudy with the chance of rain and a possible thunderstorm with highs of 29. And Saturday is cloudy with highs of 20. For the full 7-day forecast, visit highriveronline.com. 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
2: Partly cloudy skies in the foothills with a chance of rain and a possible thunderstorm, dropping down to 15 overnight. Friday's mainly cloudy, bringing a chance of showers with the risk of a thunderstorm and a high of 29. And Saturday is cloudy with highs of 20. For the full 7-day forecast, visit highriveronline.com. 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
5: Partly cloudy skies with the chance of showers, the risk of a thunderstorm, and a low of 15. Friday's mainly cloudy with the chance of rain and a possible thunderstorm with highs of 29. And Saturday is cloudy with highs of 20. For the full 7-day forecast, visit highriveronline.com. 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
2: Partly cloudy skies in the foothills with a chance of

0: rain and a possible thunderstorm, dropping down to 15 overnight. Friday's mainly cloudy, bringing a chance of showers with the risk of a thunderstorm and a high of 29. And Saturday is cloudy with highs of 20. For the full 7-day forecast, visit highriveronline.com. 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
3: Partly cloudy skies in the foothills with a chance of rain and a possible thunderstorm, dropping down to 15 overnight. Friday's mainly cloudy, bringing a chance of showers with the risk of a thunderstorm and a high of 29. And Saturday is cloudy with highs of 20. For the full 7-day forecast, visit highriveronline.com. 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
2: Partly cloudy skies with the chance of showers, the risk of a thunderstorm, and a low of 15. Friday's mainly cloudy with the chance of rain and a possible thunderstorm with highs of 29. And Saturday is cloudy with highs of 20. For the full 7-day forecast, visit highriveronline.com. 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
1: Partly cloudy skies in the foothills with a chance of rain and a possible thunderstorm, dropping down to 15 overnight. Friday's mainly cloudy, bringing a chance of showers with the risk of a thunderstorm and a high of 29. And Saturday is cloudy with highs of 20. For the full 7-day forecast, visit highriveronline.com. 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
1: Partly cloudy skies with the chance of showers, the risk of a thunderstorm, and a low of 15. Friday's mainly cloudy with the chance of rain and a possible thunderstorm with highs of 29. And Saturday is cloudy with highs of 20. For the full 7-day forecast, visit highriveronline.com. 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

0: 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It's smooth, rich, and brewed just for you. It's just right. 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
1: Partly cloudy skies in the foothills with a chance of rain and a possible thunderstorm, dropping down to 15 overnight. Friday's mainly cloudy, bringing a chance of showers with the risk of a thunderstorm and a high of 29. And Saturday is cloudy with highs of 20. For the full 7-day forecast, visit highriveronline.com. 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
3: Partly cloudy skies with the chance of showers, the risk of a thunderstorm, and a low of 15. Friday's mainly cloudy with the chance of rain and a possible thunderstorm with highs of 29. And Saturday is cloudy with highs of 20. For the full 7-day forecast, visit highriveronline.com. 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
2: Partly cloudy skies in the foothills with a chance of rain and a possible thunderstorm, dropping down to 15 overnight. Friday's mainly cloudy, bringing a chance of showers with the risk of a thunderstorm and a high of 29. And Saturday is cloudy with highs of 20. For the full 7-day forecast, visit highriveronline.com. 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
1: Good morning, I'm Kevin Wallace. The town of Okotoks has approved requests to initiate planning for two neighborhoods. Administration approved 7-quarter sections of land north of 338th Avenue to proceed with an area structure plan, and a neighborhood west of Sheep River Cove to also proceed with a neighborhood area structure plan. The report by administration was presented to council for transparency on potential future development at Monday's council meeting. Administration delayed requests to initiate planning of two other neighborhoods. The town of High River is continuing to monitor the Highwood River levels and snowpack conditions. As of Wednesday, snowpack levels were below the seasonal average. The Highwood River is currently flowing at 39.9 cubic meters per second within the normal range. Typical flow ranges between 25 and 65 cubic meters per second. The town will continue to monitor conditions throughout the season, but no significant changes in river levels are expected. You may have experienced back-to-back power outages in Okotoks Tuesday and Wednesday evening. Fortis Alberta confirmed the incidents were related. Communications manager Tanya Croft says their investigation identified equipment that required replacement. The company has since replaced a transformer in the town's northeast, as well as a switch along 32nd Avenue North that was contributing to the issue. And the 2026 Tim Hortons Smile Cookie campaign raised more than $21,000 for Baby It's Cold Outside in Okotoks, setting a new record. Founder and president Pamela Morgan says the funds will be used year-round to support a range of needs.
2: Health and wellness needs to catastrophes. So we take care of all of that, including mental health support.
1: Morgan thanked the community and volunteers for their support in making the campaign a success. In other news, Claude Lemieux, former Montreal Canadian and winner of 4 Stanley Cups, has died at the age of 60. The cause of death was not released. It appears the U.S. and Iran have reached a tentative deal to extend the ceasefire. And a man launched his boat over the Lundbrick Falls in southern Alberta. It's a 30-foot drop. The RCMP are investigating to see if charges are warranted.
0: High River Online Sports with Fox's Den at Highwood Golf. 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
1: The Okotoks Dogs season opener in Sylvan Lake last night resulted in an 8-4 Dogs win over the Gulls. The Dogs now get set for their home opener tonight at Siemens Stadium. Connor Croson is also playing his final season with the Dogs.
3: This is the last one, a little bittersweet, but I'm just excited to play hard and have a good time with the guys.
1: Both the Dogs and Gulls go head-to-head again tonight in the home opener with the first pitch flying at 7:05. In the MLB last night, the Toronto Blue Jays picked up another 2-1 win, this time over the Baltimore Orioles. Game 2 in their 4-game series goes tonight at 5. The Grand Prairie Stompede continued last night with the Chuck Wagons racing under a hot night as former GP champion and resident Chance Vegan placed first with Blackie's own Jordy Fike coming in fourth. High River's Jason Glass came in 36th, with Dayton Sutherland in 23rd. In the CPL, Calgary FC gets set to face the Forge in Hamilton on Sunday. And in the CFL, the Calgary Stampeders are in Edmonton to tangle with the Elks tonight in the final preseason game before the regular season kicks off next week.
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1: We're still under a yellow warning for heat today with a high of 28 expected and a chance for showers this morning. Then it's going to clear up tonight as it drops down to a low of 17, a high of 18 tomorrow with about 5 millimeters of rain expected by the afternoon. And to see the full 7-day forecast and to read more on these stories, just go to highriveronline.com. 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

0: Shamboozy and Jelly Roll. What a way to start a Friday. I'm a little exhausted, honestly, clapping along to that one. Good morning. I'm Kevin Wallace. This is 99.7 Sun Country and the Tirecraft Morning Show. It is a little cloudy out there. You know what? I think we're going to need a couple of sprinkles here this morning. It is what it is, but it'll keep that dust down on the back roads. Love that. Absolutely. We broadcast out of the GM Mechanical Studios with some awesome AC because that heat warning is still in effect. Yeah, it's another hot one. 29 with 17 for the low. It is what it is, right? Coming up on Records from Home this morning at 7:20, another Gordon Lightfoot. We started the week, you might remember, with the Canadian Trilogy or Canadian Railroad Trilogy, and we're going to end it this week with, well, a rather appropriately named song, Early Morning Rain. Love Gordon Lightfoot. We're also playing Movie Night Out with Landmark Cinemas at 7:40 with another movie pass up for grabs. Cheryl Kendall is going to be joining us from the High River District Seniors Friendship Center just after 8 o'clock this morning to talk about Seniors Week next week and what plans they have. And it's already week 16 of the book club coming up at 8:40. And we will play that texty cue to make sure that you can get an extra bonus entry for our Duck Duck Jeep contest.
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0: Travis Barker Band, Wasting Whiskey, a 99.7 Sun Country. Good morning. A little cloudy out there. Not too shabby, though. Nice and warm, at least 13 degrees. Could see a sprinkle or three this morning with a high of 28 on the way. We'll update your traffic here and full weather details in just a sec. But I got to quickly remind you, Dallas Smith tickets. We have Dallas Smith tickets we're giving away. And we're going to give them away on Monday morning. And we need you to enter to win them. There's no tricky, multiple choice, or I like to do little tricky questions and stuff on. Nope. None of that. All you have to do is put your name and phone number and email on our Sun Country Seats page at highriveronline.com. He's going to be at Spruce Meadows, and this is a great chance for you to see him up close. You can get some awesome photos. You're going to hear some great music. He's going to be playing at Spruce Meadows in their Equiplex. It's indoors. It's very intimate. Standing room. It's really cool. You totally get into it. And I have two pairs I'll be giving away on Monday. All you have to do is head over to our webpage and enter right now. You only have until Sunday, though. All right, so hop to it.
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0: 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You got a little extra time in your hands right now because everything's looking perfect on your drive into Calgary. No issues whatsoever.
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3: Looks like we could see a few sprinkles here this morning as it warms up to a high of 28 this afternoon. And yes, we're still under a yellow warning for heat. Overnight low of 17, a high of only 18 tomorrow. And it looks like rain by the afternoon with 5 millimeters expected. And then a lot more rain coming Sunday and Monday with highs of 8 and 10. And to see the full 7-day forecast, just go to highriveronline.com. 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
1: I'm Kevin Wallace with your morning news. Town of Okotoks received requests to initiate planning of four new neighborhoods. Town proceeded with two proposals, but delayed the others. Administration supports the initiative of an area structure plan north of the town and neighborhood area structure plan west of Sheep River Cove. Community Growth and Identity Director Jeff Green emphasized that supporting the initiation of planning does not constitute approval of development, but initiates a structured planning process. The town of High River is continuing seasonal monitoring of the Highwood River. As of Wednesday, snowpack levels were below the seasonal average. The river flow rate is within the normal range for this time of year at 39.9 cubic meters per second. Typical flows range between 25 and 65 cubic meters per second. The town doesn't expect any significant changes in river levels, but will continue to monitor the snowpack and conditions throughout the spring. Fortis Alberta has replaced some equipment following back-to-back power outages on Tuesday and Wednesday evening. Communications manager Tanya Croft says they've replaced a transformer on Carr Crescent as well as a switch along 32nd Avenue North. She says crews remained in the area Thursday to complete additional troubleshooting and ensure the issue was fully resolved. And a record-breaking Tim Hortons Smile Cookie campaign in Okotoks raised more than $21,000 for Baby It's Cold Outside. Founder and President Pamela Morgan says the response from the

0: community was amazing.
1: It's times like this that you get to really sit back and recognize how we all come together in community and take care of each other.
0: The funds will be used to support a range of community needs through the organization's partnerships and sponsorship programs. In other news, former Montreal Canadian and four-time Stanley Cup champion Claude Lemieux has died at the age of 60. No cause of death has been released. Meanwhile, it appears the U.S. and Iran have reached a tentative agreement to extend the ceasefire. NRCMP are investigating after a man launched his boat over Lunbrook Falls in southern Alberta. It's a drop of about 30 feet.
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0: WCBL season official.

0: finally kicked off for the Okotoks Dogs last night in Sylvan Lake. And it was a great start to the season as the Dogs downed the Gulls 8-4. Now the Dogs get ready for their home opener tonight as they once again face the Gulls. Hometown slugger Connor Croson is excited heading into his final season with the club.
1: I think we're going to be really good this year. We got a bunch of new guys and a bunch of the same old guys, so I think that we're going to gel together pretty nicely, and we got a good pitching staff.
0: First pitch flies at 7:05. Sticking with baseball, in the MLB, the Toronto Blue Jays edged the Baltimore Orioles 2-1 for another close win. Game 2 of their 4-game set goes tonight at 5. Turning to the WCPA, Chance Vegan came in first on the night at Grand Prairie Stompede. Jordy Fike from Blackie came in fourth, with DeWinton's Dayton Sutherland coming in 23rd and High River's Jason Glass in 36th. Glass had a 5-second penalty. In the CPL, Calvary FC hit the road Sunday for a match with Forge FC in Hamilton. And in the CFL, the Calgary Stampeders wrap up the preseason tonight with a Battle of Alberta clash against the Edmonton Elks in Edmonton before the regular season kicks off next week.
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0: We're still under a yellow warning for heat today with a high of 28 expected and a chance for showers this morning. Then it's going to clear up tonight as it drops down to a low of 17, a high of 18 tomorrow with about 5 millimeters of rain expected by the afternoon. And to see the full 7-day forecast and to read more on these stories, just go to highriveronline.com. 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

0: And welcome back to the 99.7 Sun Country Tirecraft Morning Show. And after a two-week hiatus, Angie Brown rejoins us for a weekend weather update. Good morning, Angie.
1: Good morning, Cove. How are you?
0: I am excellent. And it looks like we have a little mixed bag going on there today with a little bit of rain maybe and some clouds.
1: Yeah, we do have a little bit of a mixed bag. And we also have a heat warning. So keep ourselves hydrated. Be safe with the heat, even though I wasn't. Yeah, lol.
0: Sorry, keep going.
1: My daytime high for today is 28 degrees. So cloudy with a 60% chance of risk of a thunderstorm, clearing in the morning. And for Saturday, it's a little bit cooler at a high of about 18. Cloudy with 60% chance of showers and, yes, a risk of a thunderstorm in the afternoon. And Sunday is rain and a cool high of 8 degrees. And Monday to start the work week is

0: also rain and a cool high of 10.
1: Mm.
0: So we do have a little bit of a mixed bag.
1: Yeah, no kidding. Definitely a mixed bag. You know what, though? A lot of folks just planted their flowers in their gardens, and a lot of farmers are still seeding and whatnot. Actually, a lot are pretty much done seeding. But you know what? We need the rain, and it's perfect time to let things grow with more sunshine. And hopefully it gets a little sunnier by next week sometime.
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1: Hey, thanks again, Angie, and have a great weekend, too. Okay, nothing to worry about on your commute into Calgary. Typically, Fridays, it is deader than a doornail out there. A lot of folks work from home, so enjoy.
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1: Looks like we could see a few sprinkles here this morning as it warms up to a high of 28 this afternoon. And yes, we're still under a yellow warning for heat. Overnight low of 17, a high of only 18 tomorrow. And it looks like rain by the afternoon with 5 millimeters expected. And then a lot more rain coming Sunday and Monday with highs of 8 and 10. And to see the full 7-day forecast, just go to highriveronline.com. 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

0: 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That's Kyle McKerney and Rearview on 99.7 Sun Country in the Tirecraft Morning Show. Good morning. It's 6:52, 8 minutes away from 7 o'clock already, and not bad out there at all. We're sitting at 13 degrees, and yes, or sorry, 16 degrees now. Ooh, just jumped up. Nice. High at 28 this afternoon. Dogs home opener is tonight at 7:05. Hopefully everything works out for an awesome game. It's going to be a hot one. You might want to bring a little bit of an umbrella or something like that. But you know what? It's going to be great. It always kind of seems to work out on home opener night. So 7:05, the first pitch flies, and it is Connor Croson's final year. Hometown hero, grew up in Okotoks, whole nine yards. Great story. And they're off to a great start already. They beat the Sylvan Lake Gulls in their season opener last night, 8-4 up in Sylvan. So we'll find out how it all plays out tonight, but looking forward to it. And I am really looking forward to the CFL. The preseason wraps up this weekend, and then the regular season starts next week. And we have a Battle of Alberta going on tonight up in Edmonton. So Stamps versus the Elks. Go Stamps, go. I'm a Bomber fan, though, at heart. So the home opener for the Stamps for the season is next Friday, and they're taking on my Winnipeg Blue Bombers. I think I'm going to have to go to that game, and I'll take my punishment. Yeah, the fans love booing me, and I don't mind chirping back.
1: Organic research at Agriculture and Agri-Food Canada's Swift Current Research and Development Center facing a major setback after organic plots were cultivated under on Thursday. Deb Tuchalt, executive director of SASC Organics, says the work happened even though a federal committee has recommended preserving the program.
2: The committee further emphasized the importance of preserving unique research programs and ensuring continuity for long-term research assets. But as you say, despite this, we've learned that the organic and regenerative research programs, organic plots, have been cultivated and are being prepared to be seeded over.
1: She says cultivating the land now makes it impossible to complete any long-term research that was already underway.
2: This decision comes before a formal response has been given by the minister to the Agri Standing Committee report.
1: For Golden West, I'm Glendalee Allen Vossler.
3: 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Construction along North Railway Street between Alberta Avenue and McRae Street is helping create a more vibrant, comfortable, and accessible downtown. This section of road is closed with traffic detoured along McRae Street and Lynham Avenue until the end of September. These upgrades will improve streets, sidewalks, and public spaces, and downtown businesses remain open and ready to welcome you. 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
1: Good morning. I'm Kevin Wallace. The town of Okotoks has approved requests to initiate planning for two neighborhoods. Administration approved 7-quarter sections of land north of 338th Avenue to proceed with an area structure plan, and a neighborhood west of Sheep River Cove to also proceed with a neighborhood area structure plan. The report by administration was presented to council for transparency on potential future development at Monday's council meeting. Administration delayed requests to initiate planning of two other neighborhoods. The town of High River is continuing to monitor the Highwood River levels and snowpack conditions. As of Wednesday, snowpack levels were below the seasonal average. The Highwood River is currently flowing at 39.9 cubic meters per second within the normal range. Typical flow ranges between 25 and 65 cubic meters per second. The town will continue.

0: continue to monitor conditions throughout the season, but no significant changes in river levels are expected. You may have experienced back-to-back power outages in Okotoks Tuesday and Wednesday evening. Fortis Alberta confirmed the incidents were related. Communications manager Tanya Croft says their investigation identified equipment that required replacement. The company has since replaced a transformer in the town's northeast, as well as a switch along 32nd Avenue North that was contributing to the issue. And the 2026 Tim Hortons Smile Cookie campaign raised more than $21,000 for Baby It's Cold Outside in Okotoks, setting a new record. Founder and president Pamela Morgan says the funds will be used year-round to support a range of needs.
1: Health and wellness needs to catastrophes. So we take care of all of that, including mental health support.
0: Morgan thanked the community and volunteers for their support in making the campaign a success. In other news, Claude Lemieux, former Montreal Canadian and winner of four Stanley Cups, has died at the age of 60. The cause of death was not released. It appears the U.S. and Iran have reached a tentative deal to extend the ceasefire. And a man launched his boat over the Lunbrook Falls in southern Alberta. It's a 30-foot drop. The RCMP are investigating to see if charges are warranted.
2: High River Online Sports.
0: The Okotoks Dogs season opener in Sylvan Lake last night resulted in an 8-4 Dogs win over the Gulls. Dogs now get set for their home opener tonight at Siemens Stadium. Connor Croson is also playing his final season with the Dogs.
3: This is the last one, a little bittersweet, but I'm just excited to play hard and have a good time with the guys.
0: Both the Dogs and Gulls go head-to-head again tonight in the home opener with the first pitch flying at 7:05. In the MLB last night, the Toronto Blue Jays picked up another 2-1 win, this time over the Baltimore Orioles. Game 2 in their 4-game series goes tonight at 5. The Grand Prairie Stompede continued last night with the Chuck Wagons racing under a hot night as former GP champion and resident Chance Vegan placed first with Blackie's own Jordy Fike coming in fourth. High River's Jason Glass came in 36th with Dayton Sutherland in 23rd. In the CPL, Calgary FC gets set to face the Forge in Hamilton on Sunday. And in the CFL, the Calgary Stampeders are in Edmonton to tangle with the Elks tonight in the final preseason game before the regular season kicks off next week.
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0: We're still under a yellow warning for heat today with a high of 28 expected and a chance for showers this morning. Then it's going to clear up tonight as it drops down to a low of 17, a high of 18 tomorrow with about 5 millimeters of rain expected by the afternoon. And to see the full 7-day forecast and to read more on these stories, just go to highriveronline.com. 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

0: Luke Bryan. Love you, miss you, mean it. 99.7 Sun Country and the Tirecraft Morning Show. Good morning. It's 7 minutes after 7. I'm Kevin Wallace. It's actually 8 minutes after 7 now. And looking pretty decent out there. 16. Don't have any sprinkles yet. A little more blue sky than expected. We are expecting some showers this morning, but things are looking pretty good. A high of 28 on the way. And yes, we're still under that yellow warning for heat. Feel the heat. I get it. Ooh, we're going to be feeling the heat from the pizza this afternoon because our Classroom of the Month winner is out in Cayley. We're going to be heading out there a little early today, a little bit before lunchtime, actually, because Chris Fagerville's grade 4 and 5 class in Cayley, they're going to perform a little fiddle action for us. Yeah, a little performance with their fiddles. I am so looking forward to it. I absolutely love fiddles. It's going to be excellent. We're going to bring the pizza courtesy of Steakhouse by My Pizza. Some cool swag from our other sponsors as well, like High River Auto Parts, High River Car Star Collision, Music Central out of Okotoks. We'll bring those mini harmonicas and see if maybe we can play a mixed concert. That'd be pretty cool. Thanks a lot to Rosie over at Blue House Real Estate as well, Alberta Dance and Drama Academy, the Highwood Center, and Delmarie Petals and Thorns. We only have one more Classroom of the Month coming up for next month, and we'll announce that next Wednesday.
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Here's Ella Langley and Be Her on Our Country 99.7 Sun Country. And here's Dallas Smith, and you can enter to win Dallas Smith tickets to see him at Spruce Meadows on Friday, June 12th. I'm making a draw for two pairs of tickets on Monday morning. 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

0: Smith, an autograph on our Country 99.7 Sun Country and the Tire Craft Morning Show. And Dallas Smith is going to be at Spruce Meadows on Friday, June 12th, playing in the indoor, very intimate Equiplex. It's going to be awesome. We have two pairs of tickets to give away on Monday morning. All you have to do to enter to win is go to our webpage, highriveronline.com, and just scroll down about a page, and then you're going to see the big icon for Sun Country seats, okay? Little neon there. Click on it. All we need is your first name, last name, phone number, and email. That is it. And then I'll make the draw on Monday morning, okay? Good luck with that. And woo, Records from Home with Gordon Lightfoot coming up.
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0: Ooh, you barely have a slowdown either northbound on McLeod Trail or on Deerfoot this morning. Just the small usual slowdowns in the usual spots. TGIF.
2: It's almost time for Country Thunder Alberta. June 26th to 28th at the Confluence. Hey. The final countdown is on. 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
0: Not too shabby. 16 degrees right now. We're supposed to get a couple of sprinkles here this morning. I don't think so. 28 the high this afternoon, 17 the low, 18 the high tomorrow. That's it. But you know what? Not too bad compared to what we were talking about earlier in the week. I have 18 tomorrow, and it looks like we could get a thunderstorm maybe in the afternoon, and about 5 millimeters of rain expected sometime in the afternoon. More rain expected on Sunday with a high of 8, and that's where we're at. All right, we're going to jump back to 1975, but this song originally came out in 1966 on Gordon Lightfoot's debut album, Lightfoot, but it was re-recorded in 75 for the Gord's Gord album. They actually made Gord's Gold, too. I have both of them. They're fantastic, and we're going to jump back here now. We're going to hear the 1975 version from Gord's Gold, and this song has been covered by about a billion artists since then. It's Early Morning Rain on 99.7 Sun Country.

You keep on dancing there, Chris Buck. Chris Buck, man, one, two step out of my mind. On 99.7 Sun Country, and yes, we'll play Movie Night Out with Landmark Cinemas after your 7:30 news. And to take us there, Emerson Drive just got paid on Sun Country.

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1: I'm Kevin Wallace with your morning news. Town of Okotoks received requests to initiate planning of four new neighborhoods. The town proceeded with two proposals, but delayed the others. Administration supports the initiative of an area structure plan north of the town and neighborhood area structure plan west of Sheep River Cove. Community Growth and Identity Director Jeff Green emphasized that supporting the initiation of planning does not

0: constitute approval of development, but initiates a structured planning process. The town of High River is continuing seasonal monitoring of the Highwood River. As of Wednesday, snowpack levels were below the seasonal average. The river flow rate is within the normal range for this time of year at 39.9 cubic meters per second. Typical flows range between 25 and 65 cubic meters per second. The town doesn't expect any significant changes in river levels, but will continue to monitor the snowpack and conditions throughout the spring. Fortis Alberta has replaced some equipment following back-to-back power outages on Tuesday and Wednesday evening. Communications manager Tanya Croft says they've replaced a transformer on Carr Crescent as well as a switch along 32nd Avenue North. She says crews remained in the area Thursday to complete additional troubleshooting and ensure the issue was fully resolved. And a record-breaking Tim Hortons Smile Cookie campaign in Okotoks raised more than $21,000 for Baby It's Cold Outside. Founder and president Pamela Morgan says the response from the community was amazing.
1: It's times like this that you get to really sit back and recognize how we all come together in community and take care of each other.
0: The funds will be used to support a range of community needs through the organization's partnerships and sponsorship programs. In other news, former Montreal Canadian and four-time Stanley Cup champion Claude Lemieux has died at the age of 60. No cause of death has been released. Meanwhile, it appears the U.S. and Iran have reached a tentative agreement to extend the ceasefire. NRCMP are investigating after a man launched his boat over Lunbrook Falls in southern Alberta. It's a drop of about 30 feet.
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0: WCBL season officially kicked off for the Okotoks Dogs last night in Sylvan Lake. And it was a great start to the season as the Dogs downed the Gulls 8-4. Now the Dogs get ready for their home opener tonight as they once again face the Gulls. Hometown slugger Connor Croson is excited heading into his final season with the club.
3: I think we're going to be really good this year. We got a bunch of new guys and a bunch of the same old guys, so I think that we're going to gel together pretty nicely, and we got a good pitching staff.
0: First pitch flies at 7:05. Sticking with baseball, in the MLB, the Toronto Blue Jays edged the Baltimore Orioles 2-1 for another close win. Game 2 of their 4-game set goes tonight at 5. Turning to the WCPA, Chance Vegan came in first on the night at Grand Prairie Stompede. Jordy Fike from Blackie came in fourth, with DeWinton's Dayton Sutherland coming in 23rd and High River's Jason Glass in 36th. Glass had a 5-second penalty. In the CPL, Calvary FC hit the road Sunday for a match with Forge FC in Hamilton. And in the CFL, the Calgary Stampeders wrap up the preseason tonight with a Battle of Alberta clash against the Edmonton Elks in Edmonton before the regular season kicks off next week.
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0: We're still under a yellow warning for heat today with a high of 28 expected and a chance for showers this morning. Then it's going to clear up tonight as it drops down to a low of 17, a high of 18 tomorrow with about 5 millimeters of rain expected by the afternoon. And to see the full 7-day forecast and to read more on these stories, just go to highriveronline.com. 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

0: Oh, yeah. Little Blake Shelton on a Friday. Hey, stay country or die trying. 99.7 Sun Country. Good morning. It's 7:39, and it is warm out there. 16 degrees, high of 28 this afternoon. All right, it's time to play Movie Night Out with Landmark Cinemas. We do it every Wednesday, Thursday, Friday at 7:40-ish. Within a minute or two. And we're going to jump back. Here's the only clue I'm going to give you. This is a scene from 1975 movie, okay? And I had to edit it a little bit. There's a little bit of adult language in there and stuff, too. But if you know the movie, you are going to get it instantly, okay? So I need you to text in the answer to our talk and text line at 403-652-4997. All you have to do is name this movie. Ready? Here we go.
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0: Sorry, I'm distracted. I'm still laughing thinking about that scene from the movie. Oh, my word. My kids, we laughed our heads off at that. Okay, northbound on McLeod Trail, bit of a slowdown, a little extra slow for a Friday, honestly, where that construction is, but not too bad at all, honestly. And northbound on Deerfoot at the Aberstrong Bridge. It's not even backed up to Barlow Trail. I know life is pretty good.
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8: Yes, 16 degrees right now, high at 28 on the way. 17 for the low, 18 tomorrow. Looks like we're going to get about 5 millimeters of rain tomorrow afternoon. And a lot more rain coming on Sunday and Monday with highs of only 8 and 10. I know. Full 7-day forecast is there for you at HighRiverOnline.com. 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

0: redneck ever.
1: Aaron Goodman said, no redneck ever. I know that humor is subjective, but I love that song. It's hilarious. And the movie clip I played was Monty Python and the Holy Grail. Oh, I love that movie. I love all of them. Hilarious, but very subjective, right? Anyway, congratulations to everyone that did enter, and we'll send your prize out in a little bit here. And we do it every Wednesday, Thursday, Friday for the movie night out with Landmark Cinemas. Okay, it is time to give you a bonus entry chance for our Duck Duck Jeep contest. 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
1: Good morning. I'm Kevin Wallace. The town of Okotoks has approved requests to initiate planning for two neighborhoods. Administration approved 7-quarter sections of land north of 338th Avenue to proceed with an area structure plan, and a neighborhood west of Sheep River Cove to also proceed with a neighborhood area structure plan. The report by administration was presented to council for transparency

0: on potential future development at Monday's council meeting. Administration delayed requests to initiate planning of two other neighborhoods. The town of High River is continuing to monitor the Highwood River levels and snowpack conditions. As of Wednesday, snowpack levels were below the seasonal average. The Highwood River is currently flowing at 39.9 cubic meters per second within the normal range. Typical flow ranges between 25 and 65 cubic meters per second. The town will continue to monitor conditions throughout the season, but no significant changes in river levels are expected. You may have experienced back-to-back power outages in Okotoks Tuesday and Wednesday evening. Fortis Alberta confirmed the incidents were related. Communications manager Tanya Croft says their investigation identified equipment that required replacement. The company has since replaced a transformer in the town's northeast, as well as a switch along 32nd Avenue North that was contributing to the issue. And the 2026 Tim Hortons Smile Cookie campaign raised more than $21,000 for Baby It's Cold Outside in Okotoks, setting a new record. Founder and president Pamela Morgan says the funds will be used year-round to support a range of needs.
1: Health and wellness needs to catastrophes. So we take care of all of that, including mental health support.
0: Morgan thanked the community and volunteers for their support in making the campaign a success. In other news, Claude Lemieux, former Montreal Canadian

0: fire. And a man launched his boat over the Lundbrook Falls in southern Alberta. It's a 30-foot drop. The RCMP are investigating to see if charges are warranted.
1: High River Online Sports.
0: Yoga Dogs Dog season opener in Sylvan Lake last night resulted in an 8-4 Dogs win over the Gulls. Dogs now get set for their home opener tonight at Siemens Stadium. Connor Croson is also playing his final season with the Dogs.
2: This is the last one, a little bittersweet, but I'm just excited to play hard and have a good time with the guys.
0: Both the Dogs and Gulls go head-to-head again tonight in the home opener with the first pitch flying at 7:05. In the MLB last night, the Toronto Blue Jays picked up another 2-1 win, this time over the Baltimore Orioles. Game 2 in their 4-game series goes tonight at 5. The Grand Prairie Stompede continued last night with the Chuck Wagons racing under a hot night as former GP champion and resident Chance Vegan placed first with Blackie's own Jordy Fike coming in fourth. High River's Jason Glass came in 36th with Dayton Sutherland in 23rd. In the CPL, Calgary FC gets set to face the Forge in Hamilton on Sunday. And in the CFL, the Calgary Stampeders are in Edmonton to tangle with the Elks tonight in the final preseason game before the regular season kicks off next week.
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0: We're still under a yellow warning for heat today with a high of 28 expected and a chance for showers this morning. Then it's going to clear up tonight as it drops down to a low of 17, a high of 18 tomorrow with about 5 millimeters of rain expected by the afternoon. And to see the full 7-day forecast and to read more on these stories, just go to highriveronline.com. I'm Kevin Wallace.
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0: Watson. I'm joined in studio with, I have her official business card here in front of me, Cheryl Kendall, the secretary for the High River and District Seniors Friendship Center.
1: Wow, that's a mouthful, hey?
0: Yeah, it is. I'm amazed it fit on the business card. How are you doing?
1: I'm doing fine. How are you?
0: I am excellent. Thanks for bringing all the nice warm weather for us this week.
1: Yes, yeah. And it's supposed to stay like this week, so hopefully we'll get outdoors and do some activities that everybody's itching to do, right?
0: Absolutely. And no sunburns for everyone, because it's Seniors Week next week, and you guys have... You've gone over above and beyond this year. You have tons of stuff lined up.
1: Yeah.
0: Starting next Wednesday, I think?
1: Yes. Yeah, that's Music in the Park. And I've joined forces with the venue. They've graciously allowed us to work on the bandstand with the High River Jammers, we are calling them. There are local musicians that are around town here that come to our center once a month to do jam sessions and they dance and stuff, and everybody loves their music and stuff. So we thought that would be a great opportunity. Plus, we also have the Auxiliary Hospital bringing in their barbecue. So you can buy a barbecue lunch and stuff, and then all that money goes back to the hospital.
0: Awesome. So. John's probably going to be in the grill,
1: too. Oh, yes.
0: He's
1: good,
0: John.
1: Eh? Yeah. He's got his little white chef's hat, you know.
0: he's a pro.
1: Yeah. So you just bring a lawn chair down. John is going to be set up, probably serving lunch at noon. So if you want to get down there early to get your shady spot, then the music will start at 1 and go till 3.
0: Nice.
1: Yes.
0: That is excellent.
1: And I'm watching the weather. It's so far, fingers crossed, looking
0: good. Yes, it is. I'm going to predict it's going to be great, because you know what? The town deserves a little break because we had to cancel Little Britches parade, right?
1: So right, yes. And it's free to anybody. So whoever wants to come down for a fun afternoon, please come down.
0: I love the High River Jammers clothes, too. They look awesome.
1: Oh.
0: I don't know where they get them, but those are pretty eye-opening. I love them. They're very creative and colorful, we'll say that. Okay, hang on, Cheryl. We're going to continue the conversation. I know you have some other things coming up next Friday and Saturday as well. We're going to catch you all up on that in about 10 minutes. Hang tight.
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5: 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The final countdown is on. 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

0: Tad Brownlee when the lights go down. You're listening to 99.7 Sun Country and the Tirecraft Morning Show, and I have in studio with us still Cheryl Kendall, Secretary with the High River District Seniors Friendship Center, and it is Friendship, or it is Seniors Week next week. It's always Friendship Week. And Cheryl, you mentioned about 10 minutes ago that the Music in the Park is coming up on next Wednesday, free for everyone, which is awesome. And you also have something planned for next Friday and Saturday, I believe.
1: Yeah, our members have arranged for a high tea on the Friday, but that's just for our members. And Seasons Retirement Home has graciously providing the food for this. So it's going to be an afternoon high tea. So we're serving those little sandwiches and the scones and stuff. So it should be good. And that's on the Friday. And then on Saturday, we've got the big event. We're going to tie in with the community garage sale, except it's going to be a little bit different. We've got our organizations from all over High River that will be coming in, having a table. They'll be setting up brochures and stuff. Or if you just want to ask them some questions, they'll be there to let you know what programs, events they're going to be doing this summer. And that's free. So anybody from the community, if you want a break from garage sales, come on down to our building. We're located at 504 7th Street Southwest.
0: And the best parking is on 6th, I believe, right?
1: Right, yes, to get into our parking lot. And we open at 10 a.m. and go till 3. So it's going to be there all day. We've got places like TELUS there, you know, because of fiber optic.
0: Oh, yeah, we have lots of questions about that, right?
1: we have all the museums, Highwood, Call of the West, Eamons. They're all going to be there. The public library is going to be there. Highwood Center, the venue. White Bull is going to provide us with some coupons to their store because they won't be able to be in attendance, but at least they're giving us coupons for that. And, the fire department, emergency services. Like I said, we've gotten everybody under the sun going
0: there.
1: Slow down.
0: This is crazy. You've got a lot going on.
1: Yeah.
0: You know what? And it takes a lot of time. And I do appreciate all the volunteer work that you do in organizing this and everything, too. So hats off to you and the committee.
1: No problem. That was great. And I'm sure the seniors and the whole community should love what we provide for them. So.
0: And where can we find out more information?
1: On our website, if you look up High River Senior Friendship Center, it'll just pop up and then you'll be able to see all our information on there. Or you can give our office a call, 403-652-4149.
0: Very nice. Thank you so much for coming in, Cheryl.
1: No problem. Thanks, Kevin.
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0: Hey, things are looking really good on your commute into Calgary. No issues on either McLeod Trail or on Deerfoot on your usual commute. There is an accident, though, heading eastbound, and this is, it's really clogging things up along Glenmore. So it just is what it is. Hopefully that doesn't affect you.
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8: Looks like we could see a few sprinkles here this morning as it warms up to a high of 28 this afternoon. And yes, we're still under a yellow warning for heat. Overnight low of 17, a high of only 18 tomorrow, and it looks like rain by the afternoon with 5 millimeters expected, and then a lot more rain coming Sunday and Monday with highs of 8 and 10. And to see the full 7-day forecast, just go to highriveronline.com. 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
1: I'm Kevin Wallace with your morning news. Town of Okotoks received requests to initiate planning of four new neighborhoods. Town proceeded with two proposals, but delayed the others. Administration supports the initiative of an area structure plan north of the town and neighborhood area structure plan west of Sheep River Cove. Community Growth and Identity Director Jeff Green emphasized that supporting the initiation of planning does not constitute approval of development, but initiates a structured planning process. The town of High River is continuing seasonal monitoring of the Highwood River. As of Wednesday, snowpack levels were below the seasonal average. The river flow rate is within the normal range for this time of year at 39.9 cubic meters per second. Typical flows range between 25 and 65 cubic meters per second. The town doesn't expect any significant changes in river levels, but will continue to monitor the snowpack and conditions throughout the spring. Fortis Alberta has replaced some equipment following back-to-back power outages on Tuesday and Wednesday evening. Communications manager Tanya Croft says they've replaced a transformer on Carr Crescent as well as a switch along 32nd Avenue North. She says crews remained in the area Thursday to complete additional troubleshooting and ensure the issue was fully resolved. And a record-breaking Tim Hortons Smile Cookie campaign in Okotoks raised more than $21,000 for Baby It's Cold Outside. Founder and president Pamela Morgan says the response from the community was amazing.
2: It's times like this that you get to really sit back and recognize how we all come together in community and take care of each other.
1: The funds will be used to support a range of community needs through the organization's partnerships and sponsorship programs. In other news, former Montreal Canadian and four-time Stanley Cup champion Claude Lemieux has died at the age of 60. No cause of death has been released. Meanwhile, it appears the U.S. and Iran have reached a tentative agreement to extend the ceasefire. NRCMP are investigating after a man launched his boat over Lunbrook Falls in southern Alberta. It's a drop of about 30 feet.
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1: WCBL season officially kicked off for the Okotoks Dogs last night in Sylvan Lake. And it was a great start to the season as the Dogs downed the Gulls 8-4. Now the Dogs get ready for their home opener tonight as they once again face the Gulls. Hometown slugger Connor Croson is excited heading into his final season with the club.
2: I think we're going to be really good this year. We got a bunch of new guys and a bunch of the same old guys, so I think that we're going to gel together pretty nicely, and we got a good pitching staff.
1: First pitch flies at 7:05. Sticking with baseball, in the MLB, the Toronto Blue Jays edged the Baltimore Orioles 2-1 for another close win. Game 2 of their 4-game set goes tonight at 5. Turning to the WCPA, Chance Vegan came in first on the night at Grand Prairie Stompede. Jordy Fike from Blackie came in fourth, with DeWinton's Dayton Sutherland coming in 23rd and High River's Jason Glass in 36th. Glass had a 5-second penalty. In the CPL, Calvary FC hit the road Sunday for a match with Forge FC in Hamilton. And in the CFL, the Calgary Stampeders wrap up the preseason tonight with a Battle of Alberta clash against the Edmonton Elks in Edmonton before the regular season kicks off next week.
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1: We're still under a yellow warning for heat today with a high of 28 expected and a chance for showers this morning. Then it's going to clear up tonight as it drops down to a low of 17. A high of 18 tomorrow, with about 5 millimeters of rain expected by the afternoon. And to see the full 7-day forecast and to read more on these stories, just go to highriveronline.com. 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

0: Carter, Faith, and Betty. And you know what, Carter? You got to watch out for Veronica as well. And that Reggie guy, a little shifty. Although that Archie guy, pretty decent. Just throwing that out there. Good morning. It's 8:40. I'm Kevin Wallace, and it's going to be a nice weekend. You know what? It's going to be a little rainy. We need the rain, all that kind of stuff, which is good. Most of it's going to come on Sunday and Monday. So that's pretty cool. We're going to get a little bit on Saturday as well, but just a little bit, 5 millimeters. Nothing really to worry about if you have some weekend plans for tomorrow, which is absolutely fantastic. I'm going to be heading down to Haifa Farms in Claire's home right after Classroom of the Month this morning. They have a huge grand opening today, and they're bringing out the bouncy castle and the whole nine yards. It's going to be an absolute blast. We'll pump out the tunes and feast on some, they got some burgers and stuff going on while they last, of course.
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0: Everything starts at 11 o'clock down there in Claire's home. Yeah, they got the barbecue all fired up for us. It'll be awesome. Okay, as far as traffic goes, nothing to worry about in your commute into Calgary. Don't you love Fridays?
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0: 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When the lights are flashing and the stop sign is out, please stop.
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10: Looks like we could see a few sprinkles here this morning as it warms up to a high of 28 this afternoon. And yes, we're still under a yellow warning for heat. Overnight low of 17, a high of only 18 tomorrow. And it looks like rain by the afternoon with 5 millimeters expected. And then a lot more rain coming Sunday and Monday with highs of 8 and 10. And to see the full 7-day forecast, just go to highriveronline.com. 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

0: Tyler Joe Miller and his latest Under the Influence on 99.7 Sun Country in the Tirecraft Morning Show. Good morning. I'm Kevin Wallace. Hope you're having a great Friday. 8 minutes away from 9 o'clock right now, and no sprinkles out there. Things are looking pretty decent. And guess what? Dallas Smith, he's going to be playing at Spruce Meadows on Friday, June 12th. I know, it's just around the corner. He's going to be playing indoors. They have this Aquaplex there, if you haven't been there lately. Really cool, very intimate standing room. They get you all in there, and it's just awesome. You get to, the sound is so good. You get to take photos galore. Everything's up close and personal. It's fantastic. And we're giving away two pairs of tickets on Monday morning, and all you have to do today, tomorrow, and Sunday is enter your name under the Sun Country Seats page at highriveronline.com. 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It's in neon pinkish purple, real easy to see. 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That's it. And then Monday morning, I'm going to draw a couple of names, and hopefully it's yours.
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0: 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CFXO is a proud part of Golden West, connecting communities. High River Online News with Crockett's in the Crow's Nest Pass. 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
1: Good morning, I'm Kevin Wallace. The town of Okotoks has approved requests to initiate planning for two neighborhoods. Administration approved seven-quarter sections of land north of 338th Avenue to proceed with an area structure plan, and a neighborhood west of Sheep River Cove to also proceed with a neighborhood area structure plan. The report by administration was presented to council for transparency on potential future development at Monday's council meeting. Administration delayed requests to initiate planning of two other neighborhoods. The town of High River is continuing to monitor the Highwood River levels and snowpack conditions. As of Wednesday, snowpack levels were below the seasonal average. The Highwood River is currently flowing at 39.9 cubic meters per second within the normal range. Typical flow ranges between 25 and 65 cubic meters per second. The town will continue to monitor conditions throughout the season, but no significant changes in river levels are expected. You may have experienced back-to-back power outages in Okotoks Tuesday and Wednesday evening. Fortis Alberta confirmed the incidents were related. Communications manager Tanya Croft says their investigation identified equipment that required replacement. The company has since replaced a transformer in the town's northeast, as well as a switch along 32nd Avenue North that was contributing to the issue. And the 2026 Tim Hortons Smile Cookie campaign raised more than $21,000 for Baby It's Cold Outside in Okotoks, setting a new record. Founder and President Pamela Morgan says the funds will be used year-round to support a range of needs.
2: Health and wellness needs to catastrophes. So we take care of all of that, including mental health support.
1: Morgan thanked the community and volunteers for their support in making the campaign a success. In other news, Claude Lemieux, former Montreal Canadian and winner of four Stanley Cups, has died at the age of 60. The cause of death was not released. It appears the U.S. and Iran have reached a tentative deal to extend the ceasefire. And a man launched his boat over the Lundbrick Falls in southern Alberta. It's a 30-foot drop. The RCMP are investigating to see if charges are warranted.
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1: The Okotoks Dogs season opener in Sylvan Lake last night resulted in an 8-4 Dogs win over the Gulls. The Dogs now get set for their home opener tonight at Siemens Stadium. Connor Croson is also playing his final season with the Dogs.
3: This is the last one, a little bittersweet, but I'm just excited to play hard and have a good time with the guys.
1: Both the Dogs and Gulls go head-to-head again tonight in the home opener with the first pitch flying at 7:05. In the MLB last night, the Toronto Blue Jays picked up another 2-1 win, this time over the Baltimore Orioles. Game 2 in their 4-game series goes tonight at 5. The Grand Prairie Stompede continued last night with the Chuck Wagons racing under a hot night as former GP champion and resident Chance Vegan placed first with Blackie's own Jordy Fike coming in fourth. High River's Jason Glass came in 36th, with Dayton Sutherland in 23rd. In the CPL, Calgary FC gets set to face the Forge in Hamilton on Sunday. And in the CFL, the Calgary Stampeders are in Edmonton to tangle with the Elks tonight in the final preseason game before the regular season kicks off next week.
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1: We're still under a yellow warning for heat today with a high of 28 expected and a chance for showers this morning. Then it's going to clear up tonight as it drops down to a low of 17, a high of 18 tomorrow with about 5 millimeters of rain expected by the afternoon. And to see the full 7-day forecast and to read more on these stories, just go to highriveronline.com. 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
1: Looks like we could see a few sprinkles here this morning as it warms up to a high of 28 this afternoon. And yes, we're still under a yellow warning for heat. Overnight low of 17, a high of only 18 tomorrow. And it looks like rain by the afternoon with 5 millimeters expected. And then a lot more rain coming Sunday and Monday with highs of 8 and 10. And to see the full 7-day forecast, just go to highriveronline.com. I'm Kevin Wallace.
0: It's officially the season of sunscreen and ice cream, and we're diving right in. 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
1: High River Online weather.
10: Looks like we could see a few sprinkles here this morning as it warms up to a high of 28 this afternoon. And yes, we're still under a yellow warning for heat. Overnight low of 17, a high of only 18 tomorrow. And it looks like rain by the afternoon with 5 millimeters expected. And then a lot more rain coming Sunday and Monday with highs of 8 and 10. And to see the full 7-day forecast, just go to highriveronline.com. 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
1: Got lots of space around me. I drive a dually truck to town. Riding, roping, most days work until the sun goes down, 'cause I'm a country man.

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1: I'm Kevin Wallace with your morning news. Town of Okotoks received requests to initiate planning of four new neighborhoods. The town proceeded with two proposals, but delayed the others. Administration supports the initiative of an area structure plan north of the town and neighborhood area structure plan west of Sheep River Cove. Community Growth and Identity Director Jeff Green emphasized that supporting the initiation of planning does not constitute approval of development, but initiates a structured planning process. The town of High River is continuing seasonal monitoring of the Highwood River. As of Wednesday, snowpack levels were below the seasonal average. The river flow rate is within the normal range for this time of year at 39.9 cubic meters per second. Typical flows range between 25 and 65 cubic meters per second. The town doesn't expect any significant changes in river levels, but will continue to monitor the snowpack and conditions throughout the spring. Fortis Alberta has replaced some equipment following back-to-back power outages on Tuesday and Wednesday evening. Communications manager Tanya Croft says they've replaced a transformer on Carr Crescent as well as a switch along 32nd Avenue North. She says crews remained in the area Thursday to complete additional troubleshooting and ensure the issue was fully resolved. And a record-breaking Tim Hortons Smile Cookie campaign in Okotoks raised more than

0: and $21,000 for Baby It's Cold Outside. Founder and President Pamela Morgan says the response from the community was amazing.
1: It's times like this that you get to really sit back and recognize how we all come together in community and take care of each other.
0: The funds will be used to support a range of community needs through the organization's partnerships and sponsorship programs. In other news, former Montreal Canadian and four-time Stanley Cup champion Claude Lemieux has died at the age of 60. No cause of death has been released. Meanwhile, it appears the U.S. and Iran have reached a tentative agreement to extend the ceasefire. NRCMP are investigating after a man launched his boat over Lunbrook Falls in southern Alberta. It's a drop of about 30 feet.
2: High River Online Sports.
0: WCBL season officially kicked off for the Okotoks Dogs last night in Sylvan Lake. And it was a great start to the season as the Dogs downed the Gulls 8-4. Now the Dogs get ready for their home opener tonight as they once again face the Gulls. Hometown slugger Connor Croson is excited heading into his final season with the club.
3: I think we're going to be really good this year. We got a bunch of new guys and a bunch of the same old guys, so I think that we're going to gel together pretty nicely, and we got a good pitching staff.
0: First pitch flies at 7:05. Sticking with baseball, in the MLB, the Toronto Blue Jays edged the Baltimore Orioles 2-1 for another close win. Game 2 of their 4-game set goes tonight at 5. Turning to the WCPA, Chance Vegan came in first on the night at Grand Prairie Stompede. Jordy Fike from Blackie came in fourth, with DeWinton's Dayton Sutherland coming in 23rd and High River's Jason Glass in 36th. Glass had a 5-second penalty. In the CPL, Calvary FC hit the road Sunday for a match with Forge FC in Hamilton. And in the CFL, the Calgary Stampeders wrap up the preseason tonight with a Battle of Alberta clash against the Edmonton Elks in Edmonton before the regular season kicks off next week.
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0: We're still under a yellow warning for heat today with a high of 28 expected and a chance for showers this morning. Then it's going to clear up tonight as it drops down to a low of 17, a high of 18 tomorrow with about 5 millimeters of rain expected by the afternoon. And to see the full 7-day forecast and to read more on these stories, just go to highriveronline.com. I'm Kevin Wallace.
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11: Looks like we could see a few sprinkles here this morning as it warms up to a high of 28 this afternoon. And yes, we're still under a yellow warning for heat. Overnight low of 17, a high of only 18 tomorrow. And it looks like rain by the afternoon with 5 millimeters expected. And then a lot more rain coming Sunday and Monday with highs of 8 and 10. And to see the full 7-day forecast, just go to highriveronline.com. 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
13: Looks like we could see a few sprinkles here this morning as it warms up to a high of 28 this afternoon. And yes, we're still under a yellow warning for heat. Overnight low of 17, a high of only 18 tomorrow, and it looks like rain by the afternoon with 5 millimeters expected, and then a lot more rain coming Sunday and Monday with highs of 8 and 10. And to see the full 7-day forecast, just go to highriveronline.com. I'm Kevin Wallace.
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1: Good morning. I'm Kevin Wallace. The town of Okotoks has approved requests to initiate planning for two neighborhoods. Administration approved 7-quarter sections of land north of 338th Avenue to proceed with an area structure plan, and a neighborhood west of Sheep River Cove to also proceed with a neighborhood area structure plan. The report by administration was presented to council for transparency on potential future development at Monday's council meeting. Administration delayed requests to initiate planning of two other neighborhoods. The town of High River is continuing to monitor the Highwood River levels and snowpack conditions. As of Wednesday, snowpack levels were below the seasonal average. The Highwood River is currently flowing at 39.9 cubic meters per second within the normal range. Typical flow ranges between 25 and 65 cubic meters per second. The town will continue to monitor conditions throughout the season, but no significant changes in river levels are expected. You may have experienced back-to-back power outages in Okotoks Tuesday and Wednesday evening. Fortis Alberta confirmed the incidents were related. Communications manager Tanya Croft says their investigation identified equipment that required replacement. The company has since replaced a transformer in the town's northeast, as well as a switch along 32nd Avenue North that was contributing to the issue. And the 2026 Tim Hortons Smile Cookie campaign raised more than $21,000 for Baby It's Cold Outside in Okotoks, setting a new record. Founder and president Pamela Morgan says the funds will be used year-round to support a range of needs.
2: Health

0: and wellness needs to catastrophes. So we take care of all of that, including mental health support.
1: Morgan thanked the community and volunteers for their support in making the campaign a success. In other news, Claude Lemieux, former Montreal Canadian and winner of 4 Stanley Cups, has died at the age of 60. The cause of death was not released. It appears the U.S. and Iran have reached a tentative deal to extend the ceasefire. And a man launched his boat over the Lunbrook Falls in southern Alberta. It's a 30-foot drop. The RCMP are investigating to see if charges are warranted.
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1: Yokotoke's Dogs season opener in Sylvan Lake last night resulted in an 8-4 Dogs win over the Gulls. Dogs now get set for their home opener tonight at Siemens Stadium. Connor Croson is also playing his final season with the Dogs.
3: This is the last one, a little bittersweet, but I'm just excited to play hard and have a good time with the guys.
1: Both the Dogs and Gulls go head-to-head again tonight in the home opener with the first pitch flying at 7:05. In the MLB last night, the Toronto Blue Jays picked up another 2-1 win, this time over the Baltimore Orioles. Game 2 in their 4-game series goes tonight at 5. The Grand Prairie Stompede continued last night with the Chuck Wagons racing under a hot night as former GP champion and resident Chance Vegan placed first with Blackie's own Jordy Fike coming in fourth. High River's Jason Glass came in 36th with Dayton Sutherland in 23rd. In the CPL, Calgary FC gets set to face the Forge in Hamilton on Sunday. And in the CFL, the Calgary Stampeders are in Edmonton to tangle with the Elks tonight in the final preseason game before the regular season kicks off next week.
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1: We're still under a yellow warning for heat today with a high of 28 expected and a chance for showers this morning. Then it's going to clear up tonight as it drops down to a low of 17, a high of 18 tomorrow with about 5 millimeters of rain expected by the afternoon. And to see the full 7-day forecast and to read more on these stories, just go to highriveronline.com. 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
4: Looks like we could see a few sprinkles here this morning as it warms up to a high of 28 this afternoon. And yes, we're still under a yellow warning for heat. Overnight low of 17, a high of only 18 tomorrow. And it looks like rain by the afternoon with 5 millimeters expected. And then a lot more rain coming Sunday and Monday with highs of 8 and 10. And to see the full 7-day forecast, just go to highriveronline.com. I'm Kevin Wallace.
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10: Looks like we could see a few sprinkles here this morning as it warms up to a high of 28 this afternoon. And yes, we're still under a yellow warning for heat. Overnight low of 17, a high of only 18 tomorrow, and it looks like rain by the afternoon with 5 millimeters expected, and then a lot more rain coming Sunday and Monday with highs of 8 and 10. And to see the full 7-day forecast, just go to highriveronline.com. 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

0: The Conservative Shadow Minister for Agriculture and Agri-Food Canada, John Barlow, weighing in on the news that the organic plots at AAFC Swift Current have been plowed under, a program that Ottawa had announced earlier would be shut down. Barlow says research that was already underway has now been lost and could have long-term consequences.
1: The plea from the organics program and Ms. Fernandez was, please let us finish what we're doing there. You know, don't destroy the research and work that we've done to this far and literally throw it in the trash. And that appears to be what's happened.
0: Agriculture and Agri-Food Canada telling us that the organic plots are being prepared using routine organic methods and have not been seeded, and that organic research projects are ongoing at other facilities. For Golden West, I'm Glendalee Allen Bosler.
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1: 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With your local news, I'm Emily Rogers. Alberta law enforcement response teams have charged a 70-year-old Calgary man with child sexual exploitation offenses. Alert's Internet Child Exploitation Unit, with help from Calgary Police, arrested Michael Penfold at his home in the southeast community of Cranston on May 28th. Penfold was charged with making available, possessing, and accessing child sexual exploitation materials and allegedly sharing photos online. He is scheduled to appear in court on June 18th. Foothills Enforcement Services is reminding cyclists to be seen, be predictable, and wear a helmet. The county says bicycles are considered vehicles under Alberta law and are subject to the same fines as motorists. The government says cyclists could receive a $400 fine for failure to stop at a stop sign, an $800 fine for failure to yield to a pedestrian in a crosswalk, or a $300 fine for distracted cycling. The 50th annual Calgary Stampede's 4-H On Parade is on until Sunday. Local 4-H'ers from the Foothill Sheep and Multi-4-H Club are in attendance. 10-year-old Colt Grayland is looking forward to his first year at the event.
2: Mostly excited because there will be a dance there and I'm excited to dance.
1: Grayland will bring a sheep and do some trimming at the event. An Indigenous culture and tradition will be celebrated in Okotoks this weekend as the powwow, teepee camp, and all-Indigenous artisan market returns to the Viking Rental Center. The three-day event features a competition powwow, fireside stories, market vendors, music, food trucks, and family activities. Town officials say the annual gathering is part of Okotoks' ongoing commitment to truth and reconciliation and building stronger relationships with Indigenous communities. For the full schedule of events, or to read more on these stories, visit highriveronline.com or download the app. And in other news, the provincial government has finalized the wording for the Falls separation referendum question. On the October 19th ballot, Albertans will be asked to choose between remaining a province of Canada or to begin the legal process to hold a second binding referendum on leaving Canada. The U.S. and Iran have reached a tentative deal to extend the ceasefire by 60 days. And Stats Canada says the GDP fell 0.1% in the first quarter, resulting in a technical recession.
0: High River Online Sports.
1: It's do or die tonight for the Montreal Canadiens. The Habs are trailing the Eastern Conference Final 3-1 and face elimination heading into tonight's Game 5. Puck drop is at 6. In the CFL, the Calgary Stampeders are in Edmonton to tangle with the Elks tonight in the final preseason game before the regular season kicks off next week. And in the MLB, the Toronto Blue Jays picked up another win, this time over Baltimore. Game 2 in their 4-game series goes tonight at 5. And turning to local baseball, the Okotoks

0: Dogs season opener in Sylvan Lake last night resulted in an 8-4 Dogs win over the Gulls. The Dogs now get set for their home opener tonight at Seaman Stadium. Connor Croson is also playing his final season with the Okotoks Dogs.
1: This is the last one, a little bittersweet, but I'm just excited to play hard and have a good time with the guys.
0: Both the Dogs and Gulls go head-to-head again tonight in the home opener, with the first pitch flying at 7:05.
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0: A mix of sun and cloud in the foothills with highs of 28. The clouds will stick around for the evening, dropping down to 7 overnight. There's clouds for Saturday, bringing a chance of showers with the risk of a thunderstorm and a high of 18. And rain is expected on Sunday with highs of 8.
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0: Can you believe there's only about 3.5 more weeks of school left for the kiddos? Hey, I'm Sharon Church. And then they're home all summer long. Are your kids looking forward to the break? For sure. They do like going to school, though, at least for now. Apparently, students typically enjoy school up to about grade 6. Then somewhere between 6th and 7th grade, kids start losing their passion for school. What do you think? Did this ring true for you or your kids? I suppose schoolwork gets a little harder. More expectations are placed on you. And puberty. Oh, yeah. Most grade 7 students turn 13 by the end of that year. Teenagers. Oh, joy.
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0: High River Online weather.
12: A mix of sun and cloud with highs of 28. This evening is looking cloudy with a low of 17. And the clouds will stick around for Saturday, bringing a chance of showers, a possible thunderstorm, and highs of 18. For the full 7-day forecast, visit highriveronline.com. 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

0: 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When I was a kid, I had a friend who had their own soda machine. Now, I know they're popular now, but in the 90s? Oh my gosh, who are these people? Then they served pizza for supper and ate their slice of pizza with a fork and a knife. Oh my gosh, who are these people?
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4: And good afternoon again. I'm Kevin Wallace with 99.7 Sun Country, and we're down in Claire's home today at Haifa Farms grand opening. The entire community has been waiting a long time for this. They have a lot of fun. They are bringing the excitement. We have a bouncy castle for the kids. We have a barbecue fired up. Free hamburgers until they last, by the way. 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
11: A mix of sun and cloud in the foothills with highs of 28. The clouds will stick around for the evening, dropping down to

0: 7 overnight. There's clouds for Saturday, bringing a chance of showers with the risk of a thunderstorm and a high of 18. And rain is expected on Sunday with highs of 8. For the full 7-day forecast, visit highriveronline.com. I'm Emily Rogers.
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0: Dallas Smith drop. I'm Sharon Church. Gen Zs want to keep their news close to home. Apparently, even though Gen Z lives on social media, when it comes to what actually affects their lives, they're leaning into local news. The reason? National headlines can feel overwhelming and distant. We know this. 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
2: 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Big bouncy castle, kind of the giveaway for it today, right? 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Oh, my goodness. You want to sample some stuff? Come on down. Oh, they have some other vendors here as well with samples. It's fantastic. 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So you're going to be treated to some fresh produce and veggies the whole nine yards. This is fantastic. You know where we're at? 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Lots of parking here as well. Five gigantic greenhouses here. CEO's here. We have Berta, the mascot for Foothills Creamery, having fun. That bouncy castle, of course. So we'll see you here soon at the grand opening of Hypha Farms here in Claire's Home.
3: 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Hey. 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
1: The fun in the Foothills Cruiser is back for the summer. Visit our website to find out where the cruiser will be next. With your local news, I'm Emily Rogers. Foothills Enforcement Services is reminding cyclists to know and follow the rules of the road. The county says cyclists are subject to traffic laws and enforcement just like motorists, and that riding responsibly helps reduce collisions and keeps rural roads safe. Cyclists should follow all rules, including signs and signals, ride as close to the right side of the roadway as possible, ride single file, and behave predictably. A 70-year-old Calgary man is facing child sexual exploitation charges following an investigation by Alert's Internet Child Exploitation Unit. Michael Penfold was arrested on May 28th at his home in the southeast community of Cranston with help from Calgary Police. Penfold's charges include making available, possessing, and accessing child sexual exploitation materials and sharing photos online. He is in custody and is set to appear in court on June 18th. The Calgary Stampede's 4-H On Parade is this weekend. Paisley Bertram from Foothill Sheep and Multi says she's attending with her market lamb.
2: Friday, female beef and sheep show. And then Saturday, steers and market lambs will show, and then they'll sell on Sunday morning.
1: At the district show and sale last weekend, she says lambs averaged $8 per pound and steers averaged $3.75 per pound. An Indigenous culture, tradition, art, and music will be celebrated in Okotoks this weekend as the powwow, TB Camp, and All-Indigenous Artisan Market returns. The annual event is part of the town of Okotoks' ongoing truth and reconciliation efforts aimed at strengthening relationships with Indigenous communities through celebration, learning, and connection. To see the full schedule of events or to read more on these stories, visit highriveronline.com or download the app. And in other news, Alberta has finalized the wording for the fall separation referendum question. The question asks if Alberta should remain a province of Canada or if the provincial government should begin the legal process required to hold a second binding referendum on leaving Canada. The Public Health Agency of Canada is defending its decision to restrict travel from countries impacted by the Ebola outbreak. And the Blue Origin rocket exploded during an engine firing test. No injuries were reported.
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1: The Montreal Canadiens and the Carolina Hurricanes are back in action tonight. Game 5 in the Eastern Conference Final goes at 6. In the CFL, the Calgary Stampeders wrap up their preseason tonight with a Battle of Alberta clash against the Edmonton Elks in Edmonton before the regular season kicks off next week. And in the MLB, the Toronto Blue Jays are looking to keep their winning streak going in Baltimore. Game 2 of their 4-game set goes tonight at 5. And in local baseball, the WCBL season officially kicked off for the Okotoks Dogs last night in Sylvan Lake. It was a great start to the season as the Dogs downed the Gulls 8-4. Now the Dogs get ready for the home opener tonight as they once again face the Gulls. Hometown slugger Connor Croson is excited heading into his final season with the club.
3: I think we're going to be really good this year. We got a bunch of new guys and a bunch of the same old guys, so I think that we're going to gel together pretty nicely and we got a good pitching staff.
1: The first pitch flies at 7:05.
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1: A mix of sun and cloud in the foothills with highs of 28. The clouds will stick around for the evening, dropping down to 7 overnight. There's clouds for Saturday, bringing a chance of showers with the risk of a thunderstorm and a high of 18. And rain is expected on Sunday with highs of 8.
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4: I'm Kevin Wallace on location here in Claire's home. Drove down here from High River this afternoon for Haifa Farms' grand opening. The entire community town, everyone around here has been waiting months, honestly, for this to open. Now, the big, gigantic greenhouses on the edge of town here on the south, yeah, all five of them filled up with produce, some gourmet mushrooms. You get a sample, some product, and they have some vendors here as well that they partnered up with, keeping it all local, giving back to the community, and having a whole bunch of fun while they're doing it. Now, this is fantastic. It's your chance to meet the CEO, Devin Davidson. He's here as well. And this all started, him and his brother. This is an amazing story, by growing gourmet mushrooms. And they just became so popular, they had to expand. They had a facility in Mosley, and now they're down here, which is fantastic. So grab the kids, bring your appetite, come have some fun here at Haifa Farms. And we're right on the south end of town here, 3905 5th Street East in Claire's home.
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3: A mix of sun and cloud with highs of 28. This evening is looking cloudy with a low of 17. And the clouds will stick around for Saturday, bringing a chance of showers, a possible thunderstorm, and highs of 18. For the full 7-day forecast, visit highriveronline.com. I'm Emily Rogers.
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Tebe, good jeans. I'm Sharon Church. I've got your sort of sports report coming up at around 1:45 after Vince Gill. But first, we got Post Malone and Blake Shelton. Here's Pour Me a Drink.

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21: A mix of sun and cloud in the foothills with highs of 28. The clouds will stick around for the evening, dropping down to 7 overnight. There's clouds for Saturday, bringing a chance of showers with the risk of a thunderstorm and a high of 18. And rain is expected on Sunday with highs of 8. For the full 7-day forecast, visit highriveronline.com. 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

0: afternoon. I'm Sharon Church, and it's now time for your Sorta Sports Report. Well, this could be it for the Montreal Canadiens. It's game five in the Eastern Conference Finals, and Carolina leads it 3-1. And after the last few games, it's hard to think Montreal could come back and win 3 in a row. It can be done, though. It's been done. Carolina wins. If they win tonight, they go to the Stanley Cup Finals against Vegas. That's if they win.
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3: Kevin Walsh here with you again at the Haifa Farms grand opening down in Clare. So I'm inviting you to come on by. I'll be here till about 4-ish, but they're going to be doing this right until 6 o'clock. So sneak out a little early for work if you can. Come on down. It's a Friday. Come on. It's easy to get out of work a little early if you can, right? Right on the south edge of town here, that huge greenhouse facility. We've been waiting for this to open. Well, for something to move in here for the last couple of years, right? You know it. I know it. Local vendors are here as well. Lots of parking, lots of samples for you to snack on. Oh, yeah. 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Five gigantic greenhouses here. Come and meet the CEO as well and get a closer look and meet the other vendors too. Lots of questions will be answered here today. Looking forward to seeing you here soon at Haifa Farms, right on the edge of town here, 3905. 5th Street East in Clare. So
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2: 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With your local news, I'm Emily Rogers. Alberta law enforcement response teams have charged a 70-year-old Calgary man with child sexual exploitation offenses. Alert's Internet Child Exploitation Unit, with help from Calgary Police, arrested Michael Penfold at his home in the southeast community of Cranston on May 28th. Penfold was charged with making available, possessing and accessing child sexual exploitation materials and allegedly sharing photos online. He is scheduled to appear in court on June 18th. Foothills Enforcement Services is reminding cyclists to be seen, be predictable, and wear a helmet. The county says bicycles are considered vehicles under Alberta law and are subject to the same fines as motorists. The government says cyclists could receive a $400 fine for failure to stop at a stop sign, an $800 fine for failure to yield to a pedestrian in a crosswalk, or a $300 fine for distracted cycling. The 50th annual Calgary Stampede's 4-H On Parade is on until Sunday. Local 4-H'ers from the Foothill Sheep and Multi-4-H Club are in attendance. 10-year-old Colt Grayland is looking forward to his first year at the event.
3: Mostly excited because there will be a dance there and I'm excited to dance.
2: Grayland will bring a sheep and do some trimming at the event. An Indigenous culture and tradition will be celebrated in Okotoks this weekend as the powwow, teepee camp, and all-Indigenous artisan market returns to the Viking Rental Center. The three-day event features a competition powwow, fireside stories, market vendors, music, food trucks, and family activities. Town officials say the annual gathering is part of Okotoks' ongoing commitment to truth and reconciliation and building stronger relationships with Indigenous communities. For the full schedule of events or to read more on these stories, visit highriveronline.com or download the app. And in other news, the provincial government has finalized the wording for the Falls separation referendum question. On the October 19th ballot, Albertans will be asked to choose between remaining a province of Canada or to begin the legal process to hold a second binding referendum on leaving Canada. The U.S. and Iran have reached a tentative deal to extend the ceasefire by 60 days. And Stats Canada says the GDP

0: fell 0.1% in the first quarter, resulting in a technical recession.
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0: It's do or die tonight for the Montreal Canadiens. The Habs are trailing the Eastern Conference Final 3-1 and face elimination heading into tonight's Game 5. Puck drop is at 6. In the CFL, the Calgary Stampeders are in Edmonton to tangle with the Elks tonight in the final preseason game before the regular season kicks off next week. And in the MLB, the Toronto Blue Jays picked up another win, this time over Baltimore. Game 2 in their 4-game series goes tonight at 5. And turning to local baseball, the Okotoks Dogs season opener in Sylvan Lake last night resulted in an 8-4 Dogs win over the Gulls. The Dogs now get set for their home opener tonight at Seaman Stadium. Connor Croson is also playing his final season with the Okotoks Dogs.
2: This is the last one, a little bittersweet, but I'm just excited to play hard and have a good time with the guys.
0: Both the Dogs and Gulls go head-to-head again tonight in the home opener, with the first pitch flying at 7:05.
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0: A mix of sun and cloud in the foothills with highs of 28. The clouds will stick around for the evening, dropping down to 7 overnight. There's clouds for Saturday, bringing a chance of showers with the risk of a thunderstorm and a high of 18. And rain is expected on Sunday with highs of 8.
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Nate Holler thought about you on the home stretch. It's Candace Johnson with you. If you're up Saturday night, check out that full moon. It is a blue moon because it's our second full moon this month. Here's Jody Messina. It's Lesson in Leaving on your Friday afternoon.

0: Aaron Davis turned this truck around on the home stretch. Candace Johnson with you. A couple of great sporting events this weekend on the cheap. Yeah, you can pay a little bit less if you're not watching like the NHL, for example, or even the CFL. Well, this weekend, the Wild FC, which is our women's soccer team, has a game Sunday against AFC Toronto. That's happening at McMahon Stadium at 2 o'clock on Sunday. And tonight, the Okotoks Dogs. Yes, baseball. They're looking for redemption against the Sylvan Lake Gulls. It is their home opener tonight at Siemens Stadium, and the weather will be perfect for it. Game time, 7.05 p.m.
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2: 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Come on by. 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
13: A mix of sun and cloud with highs of 28. This evening is looking cloudy with a low of 17, and the clouds will stick around for Saturday, bringing a chance of showers, a possible thunderstorm, and highs of 18. For the full 7-day forecast, visit highriveronline.com. 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

0: Jason, 4x4 by you on the home stretch. This morning, we played our Duck Duck Jeep Q to text your chance to win with your Alberta Jeep dealers, and now it's time to call a qualifier.
1: Hello, Kyla speaking.
0: Hi, Kyla. How you doing?
1: Good. Yourself?
0: Good. It's Candace calling from the home stretch.
1: Hey, how are you?
0: I'm good. Do you know why I'm calling today?
1: I have no idea.
0: Well, you texted in the word Jeep this morning, and you're officially qualified to win with your Alberta Jeep dealers.
1: Oh, that's amazing.
0: Win, no matter what. I can never get enough. Yeah, I just thought that was a good Friday song. What do you think?
1: That's fantastic. I love it.
0: Awesome. Kyla, you are officially qualified to win that brand new Jeep from your Alberta Jeep dealers, and we're going to throw in a pair of Callaway Park tickets for you.
1: Thank you so much. That's awesome.
2: 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It's smooth, rich, and brewed just for you. It's just right. 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
3: Haifa Farms is the place to be. Today, it's their grand opening down here in Clairsholm, that gigantic greenhouse right on the south end of town. That is Haifa Farms. They moved in and they got it all ready to go here today. They had a great time giving out some free hamburgers today as well. We have a bouncy castle still here for the kids as well, or a bouncy house. A lot of different samples for you to try out as well. So you've been wondering what it looks like in here? Come on by. It is so amazing. Absolutely cool. They're growing gourmet mushrooms. Oh, man, I could use some of that tonight for supper, right? Fantastic. They are also growing lots of other produce here. They have a lot of other partners that they've teamed up with here, and they have some vendor tables set up. You can sample some of the stuff they have as well. It's just a fantastic day of celebration here. Lots of parking, too, and I know you've always wanted to come in here and check it out. Every time I drive by, I'm like, man, I'd love to go in there. It is high-tech in here as well. This is really cool. All right. Come down. We'll be here till 4, but they're going to be open till 6 at the grand opening of Haifa Farms here in Clairsholm, 3905 5th Street Southeast.
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6: A mix of sun and cloud in the foothills with highs of 28. The clouds will stick around for the evening, dropping down to 7 overnight. There's clouds for Saturday, bringing a chance of showers with the risk of a thunderstorm and a high of 18. And rain is expected on Sunday with highs of 8. For the full 7-day forecast, visit highriveronline.com. 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

0: Christmas, singing in a beer, 99.7 Sun Country. I'm Candace Johnson. Foothills County wants to remind cyclists to follow the rules on the road. There are many rules, and if you don't follow them, you're really just putting yourself and others at risk. We talked to the RCMP. We've got a full list of ways to stay safe on the roads this summer on your bike at highriveronline.com.
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3: 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Good afternoon, I'm Kevin Wallace. 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
2: The Fun in the Foothills Cruiser is back for the summer. Visit our website to find out where the cruiser will be next. With your local news, I'm Emily Rogers. Foothills Enforcement Services is reminding cyclists to know and follow the rules of the road. The county says cyclists are subject to traffic laws and enforcement just like motorists, and that riding responsibly helps reduce collisions and keeps rural roads safe. Cyclists should follow all rules, including signs and signals, ride as close to the right side of the roadway as possible, ride single file, and behave predictably. A 70-year-old Calgary man is facing child sexual exploitation charges following an investigation by Alert's Internet Child Exploitation Unit. Michael Penfold was arrested on May 28th at his home in the southeast community of Cranston with help from Calgary Police. Penfold's charges include making available, possessing, and accessing child sexual exploitation materials and sharing photos.

0: community of Cranston with help from Calgary Police. Penfold's charges include making available, possessing, and accessing child sexual exploitation materials and sharing photos online. He is in custody and is set to appear in court on June 18th. The Calgary Stampede's 4-H On Parade is this weekend. Paisley Bertram from Foothill Sheep and Multi says she's attending with her market lamb.
1: Friday, female beef and sheep show. And then Saturday, steers and market lambs will show, and then they'll sell on Sunday morning.
0: At the district show and sale last weekend, she says lambs averaged $8 per pound and steers averaged $3.75 per pound. An Indigenous culture, tradition, art, and music will be celebrated in Okotoks this weekend as the powwow, TB camp, and all Indigenous artisan market returns. The annual event is part of the town of Okotoks' ongoing truth and reconciliation efforts aimed at strengthening relationships with Indigenous communities through celebration, learning, and connection. To see the full schedule of events or to read more on these stories, visit highriveronline.com or download the app. And in other news, Alberta has finalized the wording for the fall separation referendum question. The question asks if Alberta should remain a province of Canada or if the provincial government should begin the legal process required to hold a second binding referendum on leaving Canada. The Public Health Agency of Canada is defending its decision to restrict travel from countries impacted by the Ebola outbreak. And the Blue Origin rocket exploded during an engine firing test. No injuries were reported.
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0: The Montreal Canadiens and the Carolina Hurricanes are back in action tonight. Game 5 in the Eastern Conference Final goes at 6. In the CFL, the Calgary Stampeders wrap up their preseason tonight with a Battle of Alberta clash against the Edmonton Elks in Edmonton before the regular season kicks off next week. And in the MLB, the Toronto Blue Jays are looking to keep their winning streak going in Baltimore. Game 2 of their 4-game set goes tonight at 5. And in local baseball, the WCBL season officially kicked off for the Okotoks Dogs last night in Sylvan Lake. It was a great start to the season as the Dogs downed the Gulls 8-4. Now the Dogs get ready for the home opener tonight as they once again face the Gulls. Hometown slugger Connor Croson is excited heading into his final season with the club.
3: I think we're going to be really good this year. We got a bunch of new guys and a bunch of the same old guys, so I think that we're going to gel together pretty nicely, and we got a good pitching staff.
0: The first pitch flies at 7:05.
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0: A mix of sun and cloud in the foothills with highs of 28. The clouds will stick around for the evening, dropping down to 7 overnight. There's clouds for Saturday, bringing a chance of showers with the risk of a thunderstorm and a high of 18. And rain is expected on Sunday with highs of 8.
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I'm Candace Johnson. I know May is no mo May for the bees, so that the honeybees can suck all that pollen out of the dandelions, but

0: is Betty on the home stretch. I'm Candace Johnson. If you're having a barbecue this weekend, a great barbecue side is some good old baked beans. Well, Bush's Baked Beans just got real weird. Yeah, they're putting a spin on summer cookouts. They've got three new limited edition flavors: dill pickle baked beans, apple pie baked beans, which I actually don't think would be that bad because baked beans are already a little bit sweet. So it's not too much of a stretch to kind of throw some apple pie flavors in there. The one that really throws me, though, is the Rocket Pop flavored baked beans. You remember Rocket Pops from when you were a kid, the red, white, and blue popsicles? I'm really curious what this tastes like, but I can't imagine it's any good. Yeah. Bush's beans at your next barbecue cookout. Apparently, these three limited edition flavors will be available at Walmart this summer.
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8: High River Online weather.
9: A mix of sun and cloud with highs of 28. This evening is looking cloudy with a low of 17. And the clouds will stick around for Saturday, bringing a chance of showers, a possible thunderstorm, and highs of 18. For the full 7-day forecast, visit highriveronline.com. I'm Emily Rogers.
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0: Straight Line on the home stretch. Candace Johnson with you. Keith Urban, of course, headlining Big Valley Jamboree and Camrose this summer, along with Riley Green and Old Dominion. Cameron Whitcomb is also going to be there. That's coming up at the end of July. If you want to get your tickets, you might want to bring some bug spray with you. I know that after this rain this weekend, the mosquitoes, they might be out biting. And new research shows that mosquitoes can learn to become attracted to DEET, which is one of the most common repellents. They say it still works for now, but overuse is making it less effective. So, I don't know, cover yourself with mud, maybe, if you're out in the woods. That's what they do on Survivor anyway.
1: It's the season of sunscreen and ice cream, and we're diving right in. 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
2: Can you feel the buzz? I definitely can. I'm Kevin Wallace. We're celebrating the official grand opening of Haifa Farms here in Claire's home. The buzz is everywhere, inside, outside. 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It's just awesome. Loving it. Lots happening here today with local vendors, too. And they have some samples that you can test out as well. 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They're practicing some indoor vertical farming with some of their produce as well. So it uses less water, less space. It's just fantastic. 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
3: A mix of sun and cloud in the foothills with highs of 28. The clouds will stick around for the evening, dropping down to 7 overnight. There's clouds for Saturday, bringing a chance of showers with the risk of a thunderstorm and a high of 18. And rain is expected on Sunday with highs of 8. For the full 7-day forecast, visit highriveronline.com. 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

0: JoJo Mason, Let Me Down Easy on the home stretch. 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
4: Hey, I did have one of those burgers earlier today. Good morning or good afternoon. I'm Kevin Wallace. Sorry, I'm so used to saying good morning all the time. I'm down here at Haifa Farms for the grand opening in Claire's Home, and all you have to do is come on down to Claire's Home. We'll be here until about 4, and then they're going to be open until 6, though, so come on by. There's some free samples for you to try out, and they specialize in gourmet mushrooms. If you love mushrooms, oh my goodness, you could ask them a billion questions, and they know all the answers, too. It's really amazing. Berta, the cow mascot, is here for the kids, a bouncy castle, too, but a lot of samples that they partnered up with local farmers and businesses too, so you get an excellent chance to meet and talk to them. Look them in the eye, shake their hand, ask all the kind of questions you want. I've been going nonstop. I'm going to lose my voice here probably pretty soon. It's excellent. You know those gigantic greenhouses in Claire's Home down on the south end of town? 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So it's definitely worth the drive down if you're from the High River area or up from the Pincher Creek area too, wherever you're at. We'd love to see you here at Haifa Farms for the grand opening at 3905 5th Street East in Claire's Home.
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7: Hi, this is Cheryl from the High River Senior Friendship Center. 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And then

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time would stop, but it's almost 2 o'clock. Your blue eyes locked on mine. I don't wanna say goodbye. 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Anything you wanna say, girl, I'm all ears tonight.

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1: 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With your local news, I'm Emily Rogers. Alberta law enforcement response teams have charged a 70-year-old Calgary man with child sexual exploitation offenses. Alert's Internet Child Exploitation Unit, with help from Calgary Police, arrested Michael Penfold at his home in the southeast community of Cranston on May 28th. Penfold was charged with making available, possessing, and accessing child sexual exploitation materials and allegedly sharing photos online. He is scheduled to appear in court on June 18th. Foothills Enforcement Services is reminding cyclists to be seen, be predictable, and wear a helmet. The county says bicycles are considered vehicles under Alberta law and are subject to the same fines as motorists. The government says cyclists could receive a $400 fine for failure to stop at a stop sign, an $800 fine for failure to yield to a pedestrian in a crosswalk, or a $300 fine for distracted cycling. The 50th annual Calgary Stampede's 4-H On Parade is on until Sunday. Local 4-H'ers from the Foothill Sheep and Multi 4-H Club are in attendance. 10-year-old Colt Grayland is looking forward to his first year at the event.
2: Mostly excited because there will be a dance there and I'm excited to dance.
1: Grayland will bring a sheep and do some trimming at the event. An Indigenous culture and tradition will be celebrated in Okotoks this weekend as the powwow, teepee camp, and all-Indigenous artisan market returns to the Viking Rental Center. The three-day event features a competition powwow, fireside stories, market vendors, music, food trucks, and family activities. Town officials say the annual gathering is part of Okotoks' ongoing commitment to truth and reconciliation and building stronger relationships with Indigenous communities. For the full schedule of events or to read more on these stories, visit highriveronline.com or download the app. And in other news, the provincial government has finalized the wording for the Falls separation referendum question. On the October 19th ballot, Albertans will be asked to choose between remaining a province of Canada or to begin the legal process to hold a second binding referendum on leaving Canada. The U.S. and Iran have reached a tentative deal to extend the ceasefire by 60 days. And Stats Canada says the GDP fell 0.1% in the first quarter, resulting in a technical recession.
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1: It's do or die tonight for the Montreal Canadiens. The Habs are trailing the Eastern Conference Final 3-1 and face elimination heading into tonight's Game 5. Puck drop is at 6. In the CFL, the Calgary Stampeders are in Edmonton to tangle with the Elks tonight in the final preseason game before the regular season kicks off next week. And in the MLB, the Toronto Blue Jays picked up another win, this time over Baltimore. Game 2 in their 4-game series goes tonight at 5. And turning to local baseball, the Okotoks Dogs season opener in Sylvan Lake last night resulted in an 8-4 Dogs win over the Gulls. The Dogs now get set for their home opener tonight at Siemens Stadium. Connor Croson is also playing his final season with the Okotoks Dogs.
3: This is the last one, a little bittersweet, but I'm just excited to play hard and have a good time with the guys.
1: Both the Dogs and Gulls go head-to-head again tonight in the home opener, with the first pitch flying at 7:05.
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1: Environment Canada has issued a special weather statement for the foothills with significant rainfall expected this weekend. There's partly cloudy skies tonight with a low of 17. Saturday is cloudy, bringing a chance of showers, the risk of a thunderstorm, and highs of 18. And rain is expected on Sunday with highs of 8.
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if it's just being me on the home stretch. Tonight, it's do or die for the Habs. Yes, it's game six at 6 o'clock in Carolina. That's not good. Going to keep our fingers crossed. We need one Canadian team to make it to the final. Just Faith Hill and Breathe on the home stretch.

0: in a hotel room on the home stretch. I'm Candace Johnson. It's going to be a bit of a rainy weekend starting, tomorrow and most of Sunday. So if you want to do something indoors and you're heading to the city, why not check out the Cheesecake Factory? You know, if you're going to Chinook for a little bit of shopping, Cheesecake Factory's right there on McLeod. 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It is cheesecake with the orange powder inside of it. It's bright orange. I mean, is it that much of a stretch? Not really. 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But if you do try it this weekend, will you please text me and tell me all about it? 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
2: And we're just winding things down here for myself at Haifa Farms here in Clarisome, but they're not. No, they're staying open right till 6 o'clock, so you still have plenty of time to swing on by after work this afternoon or whatnot. Squeeze in here and check out the massive facility. Five gigantic greenhouses on the south end of town in Claire's home here for Haifa Farms. Grand opening today. They had some free hamburgers going on earlier today between 11 and 1-ish until they ran out. And they've just been wonderful to deal with and talk to and find out more about the gourmet mushrooms they make and grow and sell. And they're just huge. It started out a couple of years ago. A couple of brothers got together. You can talk to Devin and his brother here, Davidson, today as well and find out all the information you need from them, because this is a really cool story. Made in Alberta story. They partnered up with some other Albertans as well. And they have lots of samples for you to test out free today as well. And they're going to be doing so many more cool things in our community in Claire's home and all through the foothills too. So come on down, meet a wonderful new family that have become big time supporters of Claire's home. Haifa Farms, right on the south edge of town, 3905 5th Street East.
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15: Environment Canada has issued a special weather statement for the foothills with significant rainfall expected this weekend. This evening is partly cloudy with a low of 17. The clouds will stick around for Saturday, bringing a chance of showers, a possible thunderstorm, and highs of 18. For the full 7-day forecast, visit highriveronline.com. I'm Emily Rogers.
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0: Bison on the home stretch. This morning, you heard it, the Duck Duck Jeep queue to text, and now it's time to qualify someone to win with your Alberta Jeep dealers.
1: Hello, Kyla speaking.
0: Hi, Kyla. How you doing?
1: Good. Yourself?
0: Good. It's Candace calling from the home stretch.
1: Hey, how are you?
0: I'm good. Do you know why I'm calling today?
1: I have no idea.
0: Well, you texted in the word Jeep this morning, and you're officially qualified to win with your Alberta Jeep dealers.
1: Woo! Oh, that's amazing.
0: Win, no matter what. I can never get enough. Yeah, I just thought that was a good Friday song. What do you think?
1: That's fantastic. I love it.
0: Awesome. Kyla, you are officially qualified to win that brand new Jeep from your Alberta Jeep dealers, and we're going to throw in a pair of Callaway Park tickets for you.
1: Thank you so much. That's awesome.
2: There's something about the start of the day. 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
5: Environment Canada has issued a special weather statement for the foothills with significant rainfall expected this weekend. There's partly cloudy skies tonight with a low of 17. Saturday is cloudy, bringing a chance of showers, the risk of a thunderstorm, and highs of 18. And rain is expected on Sunday with highs of 8. For the full 7-day forecast, visit highriveronline.com. 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
6: She's more than a mom. 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

0: 1. Tim and the Glory Boys, that is Float on 99.7 Sun Country. I'm Candace Johnson. If you do want to float down the Highwood River, levels remain within the normal range at this point. That could change after a weekend of rain, but we've got the full story up on our website, highriveronline.com.
1: The Conservative Shadow Minister for Agriculture and Agri-Food Canada, John Barlow, weighing in on the news that the organic plots at AASC Swift Current have been plowed under a program that Ottawa had announced earlier would be shut down. Barlow says research that was already underway has now been lost and could have long-term consequences.
2: The plea from the organics program and Ms. Fernandez was, please let us finish what we're doing there. You know, don't destroy the research and work that we've done to this far and literally throw it in the trash. And that appears to be what's happened.
1: Agriculture and Agri-Food Canada telling us that the organic plots are being prepared using routine organic methods and have not been seeded, and that organic research projects are ongoing at other facilities. For Golden West, I'm Glendalee Allen Vossler.
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1: The Fun in the Foothills Cruiser is back for the summer. Visit our website to find out where the cruiser will be next. With your local news, I'm Emily Rogers. Foothills Enforcement Services is reminding cyclists to know and follow the rules of the road. The county says cyclists are subject to traffic laws and enforcement just like motorists, and that riding responsibly helps reduce collisions and keeps rural roads safe. Cyclists should follow all rules, including signs and signals, ride as close to the right side of the roadway as possible, ride single file, and behave predictably. A 70-year-old Calgary man is facing child sexual exploitation charges following an investigation by Alert's Internet Child Exploitation Unit. Michael Penfold was arrested on May 28th at his home in the southeast community of Cranston with help from Calgary Police. Penfold's charges include making available, possessing, and accessing child sexual exploitation materials and sharing photos online. He is in custody and is set to appear in court on June 18th. The Calgary Stampede's 4-H On Parade is this weekend. Paisley Bertram from Foothill Sheep and Multi says she's attending with her market lamb.
2: Friday, female beef and sheep show. And then Saturday, steers and market lambs will show, and then they'll sell on Sunday morning.
1: At the district show and sale last weekend, she says lambs averaged $8 per pound and steers averaged $3.75 per pound. An Indigenous culture, tradition, art, and music will be celebrated in Okotoks this weekend as the powwow, teepee camp, and all-Indigenous artisan market returns. The annual event is part of the town of Okotoks' ongoing truth and reconciliation efforts aimed at strengthening relationships with Indigenous communities through celebration, learning, and connection. To see the full schedule of events or to read more on these stories, visit highriveronline.com or download the app. And in other news, Alberta has finalized the wording for the fall separation referendum question. The question asks if Alberta should remain a province of Canada or if the provincial government should begin the legal process required to hold a second binding referendum on leaving Canada. The Public Health Agency of Canada is defending its decision to restrict travel from countries impacted by the Ebola outbreak. And the Blue Origin rocket exploded during an engine firing test. No injuries were reported.
0: High River Online Sports.
1: The Montreal Canadiens and the Carolina Hurricanes are back in action tonight. Game 5 in the Eastern Conference Final goes at 6.

0: In the CFL, the Calgary Stampeders wrap up their preseason tonight with a Battle of Alberta clash against the Edmonton Elks in Edmonton before the regular season kicks off next week. And in the MLB, the Toronto Blue Jays are looking to keep their winning streak going in Baltimore. Game 2 of their 4-game set goes tonight at 5. And in local baseball, the WCBL season officially kicked off for the Okotoks Dogs last night in Sylvan Lake. It was a great start to the season as the Dogs downed the Gulls 8-4. Now the Dogs get ready for the home opener tonight as they once again face the Gulls. Hometown slugger Connor Croson is excited heading into his final season with the club.
1: I think we're going to be really good this year. We got a bunch of new guys and a bunch of the same old guys, so I think that we're going to gel together pretty nicely, and we got a good pitching staff.
0: The first pitch flies at 7:05.
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0: Environment Canada has issued a special weather statement for the foothills with significant rainfall expected this weekend. There's partly cloudy skies tonight with a low of 17. Saturday is cloudy, bringing a chance of showers, the risk of a thunderstorm, and highs of 18. And rain is expected on Sunday with highs of 8.
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Eight Love on the home stretch. Coming up next, what's happening in entertainment? Gwyneth Paltrow has an interesting substitute for dairy that is not at all dairy. She's kind of weird these days. Details after Tim McGraw.

0: She's in the know. Here's Candace with what's happening in entertainment.
1: Well, Stranger Things is the most watched series of the 2025-2026 season with 32.9 million viewers. Followed at number two with 25.6 million, and the new Yellowstone spinoff, Marshalls, actually came in third with 20.7 million. Well, Gwyneth Paltrow left Savannah Guthrie doing a double take on the Today Show when she said that arugula is a good substitute for cheese.
2: And I'm going to add about a cup of Parmesan.
3: Right. Mm.
2: You also, if you want to avoid dairy, one trick that I do is I dice up arugula.

0: put it in.
1: Really?
0: Yeah.
2: That's weird.
3: Yeah, she claims that the leafy bitter green is a good substitute for cheese when making meatballs to help keep them moist. Not sure if you want to give that a try, because let's not forget, Gwyneth Paltrow also sells a candle that smells like her lady garden. And fans of The Simpsons will get 3 new bonus episodes this summer. The 3 episodes won't be airing on Fox. Instead, they will be streamed only on Disney Plus. I'm Candace, and that's what's happening in entertainment.
4: All right, here we go. Rolling sound. Quiet.
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0: Environment Canada has issued a special weather statement for the foothills with significant rainfall expected this weekend. This evening is partly cloudy with a low of 17. The clouds will stick around for Saturday, bringing a chance of showers, a possible thunderstorm, and highs of 18. For the full 7-day forecast, visit highriveronline.com. 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

0: Chiefs on the home stretch. I'm Candace Johnson. This weekend's going to be a busy one. Well, starting tonight, the Habs have their game 6 against the Carolina Hurricanes. It is do or die for the Habs. Puck drops in about 20 minutes. Also, in Calgary, Funny Fest comedy competition is on. It might be a good weekend to stay indoors, seeing as how it might rain. The Royal Canadian Circus is happening at Cross Iron Mills. And if you do want to brave the potential rain on Sunday, the Wild FC, which is the women's soccer team, are taking on AFC Toronto at McMahon Stadium at 2 on Sunday.
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13: Environment Canada has issued a special weather statement for the foothills with significant rainfall expected this weekend. There's partly cloudy skies tonight with a low of 17. Saturday is cloudy, bringing a chance of showers, the risk of a thunderstorm, and highs of 18. And rain is expected on Sunday with highs of 8. For the full 7-day forecast, visit highriveronline.com. 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
0: A prairie girl who calls Wild Rose Country home. 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

0: And you could be off to see Dallas Smith at Spruce Meadows. This is happening on June 12th, and we will be announcing the winner on Monday. So get those entries in this weekend. 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

charity barbecues, outdoor concerts, and dusty rodeos. 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